0: From the National Newsroom of the Canadian Press, I'm Naira Ahmed. The Immigration Department has temporarily paused the finalization of some new citizenship by descent applications. The pause comes after a few dozen people were told their issued citizenship certificate must be surrendered pending a review. The department says it is reviewing how this occurred and is taking steps to ensure applications are assessed fairly and lawfully. An unknown number of people who were approved for citizenship certificates received letters over the weekend saying they need to surrender their citizenship certificates while the IRCC reviews their application. Meanwhile, a parliamentary committee is calling on the federal government to indefinitely exclude people with mental illness from becoming eligible for medical assistance in dying. The recommendation comes following a process that some of the committee members decried as flawed and biased. Conservative and Liberal members of parliament on the committee co-signed that single recommendation in a report that included a number of dissenting opinions. People with a mental illness as their sole underlying condition are said to become eligible to apply for medical assistance in dying next March. U.S. President Donald Trump is sending mixed signals on his plans for the Canada-U.S.-Mexico agreement on trade. He told reporters at the G7 summit in France he'd rather not have CUSMA, but he may sign it. Trump also said he views it as possibly expiring immediately. CUSMA stays in place unless one of the three countries gives 6 months' notice it is pulling out. A group of climate advocates are suing the federal government, saying recent policy changes have put it off track to meet Canada's legislated emission reduction targets. An application for judicial review asked the federal court to order Ottawa to bring its 2030 emissions reductions plan into compliance with the Net Zero Accountability Act. In Alberta, Premier Danielle Smith is offering Albertans a one-time payment of $100 to help pay their bills.
1: Smith says the payment will be made instead of the province reducing its gasoline tax, and Albertans can start applying for the payments beginning July 1st. She says nearly 3.4 million adults will be eligible. Smith says the payment ensures that money gets into the hands of families who are facing rising costs on everything from food to housing and transportation. She says reductions in gas taxes won't ensure that savings flow to the consumer. Bill Graveland, The Canadian Press, Calgary.
0: And luxury hotels in downtown Vancouver are buzzing with hundreds of Qataris in town for Thursday's World Cup match with Canada. They arrived on chartered flights paid by the fantastically wealthy nation's emir, who's also picking up their hotel tab. Omar Al-Ansari, who has been supporting the Qatar national team since he was 7, says he isn't worried about being outnumbered on Thursday.
2: The Canadian is a very strong team. They play in their places and they play in their stadium under their fans. Of course, the match will be difficult, but we hope so. We win this game.
0: Visiting fans are brimming with confidence after a 1-1 draw with Switzerland last weekend. This is the Canadian Press. In sports, FIFA World Cup play is underway in Toronto, where Ghana and Panama are facing off. Thousands of Ghana fans marched to Toronto Stadium from Stanley Park, while a massive crowd of Panama supporters rallied at Trinity Bellwoods Park before flooding the streets for their own march. Earlier today, Cristiano Ronaldo and the heavily favored Portuguese were held to a 1-1 draw by Congo in Houston. Austria beat Jordan 3-1, and England beat Croatia 4-2. In the late game, Uzbekistan and Colombia faced off in Mexico City. In NHL coaching news, the Toronto Maple Leafs have hired Jim Hiller as their new head coach. Hiller formerly coached the Los Angeles Kings before he was fired in March. The Vegas Golden Knights have promoted AHL coach Ryan Craig to head coach after saying they would not retain John Tortorella, who led Vegas to a Stanley Cup final appearance. And the Toronto Blue Jays look for a second win in Boston for their second game of a three-game series against the Red Sox. From the Canadian Press, I'm Naira Ahmed.
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0: For Whitehorse, Teslin, Atlin, Haines Junction, and the KLR tonight, periods of rain in Whitehorse, cloudy with a slight chance of rain for the rest of southern Yukon and a low of 4. Tomorrow, cloudy with a good chance of showers in the KLR, the Junction, and Teslin, high of 21 degrees. And tomorrow night, cloudy region-wide with a good chance of showers for most of the region and a low of 9. For area forecasts and current conditions, search weather.gc.ca.
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0: The Strumbellas, Hold Me on 96.1. The Rush. Oh, it's raining again in downtown Whitehorse. I think I spoke too soon earlier when I said the sun was out. Sorry if I jinxed it. I hope you're having a great Wednesday evening regardless, hanging out with Faith Star on your Rush ride home in your 5 o'clock music hour, which is brought to you by Raven Recenter. Just a heads up that Raven has some upcoming closures for stat holidays. They will be closed on June 22nd for National Indigenous Peoples Day and again on July 1st. The public recycling drop-offs outside Raven will also be closed. Make sure to plan ahead and recycle accordingly. For more information, you can go to facebook.com/Raven Recenter. It may be raining in the capital city, but I do have some great tracks to keep you vibing on this Wednesday, maybe a little way back Wednesday in the queue as well. But Taylor Swift, Opalite, coming up next on The Rush.
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0: 96.1 The Rush, Christina Maria, our song comes on 7:30. No, that's wrong. 5:30. Oh my goodness. On your rush ride home with Faith Star. I clearly need to go to sleep, but you do have your Canadian Press News updates standing by. Oh my gosh.
1: Now this update from the Canadian Press. U.S. President Donald Trump says he might sign the Canada-U.S.-Mexico agreement, but he'd rather not have it. It's a confusing message on the trade pact, but not the first time Trump has threatened its future. A parliamentary committee has released its report on expanding access to medical assistance in dying. It says the government should indefinitely

0: exclude people with mental illness from becoming eligible. But four of the senators on the committee have written a dissenting report. Alberta Premier Danielle Smith told a group of Indigenous chiefs they need to check themselves after they accused her of potential treason. The Assembly of Treaty Chiefs unanimously voted to ask the RCMP to look into whether Smith's fall referendum amounts to criminal treason. The first tropical cyclone of the season has formed in the Atlantic Basin. Forecasters say Tropical Storm Arthur will likely dissipate tonight or tomorrow, but it threatens to cause flash flooding in Texas and Louisiana. From the Canadian Press, I'm Jason White.
1: Dad, are we there yet?
2: 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Who wants ice cream?
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5: 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Tonight, periods of rain. Surprise, surprise, and a low of 8 degrees. Tomorrow, cloudy, slight chance of showers in the morning, but becoming a mix of sun and cloud in the afternoon, apparently, so that's nice. A high of 16, and tomorrow night, cloudy with a good chance of showers in a low of 10 degrees. This rain is making me a little bit crazy. Across the territory right now, oh no, I closed the tab. Let's see if I can reopen it. Da da da, are we there yet? Bear with me, and I think I got it. Okay, Old Crow's at 21 degrees, same with Dawson. Mayo, mostly cloudy in 16. Faro, mostly cloudy in 17. Carmax at 19. Beaver Creek at 16 degrees. Burwash, light rain and 10. Haines Junction at 12. Teslin, mostly cloudy and 11. Watson Lake at 14 degrees. Inuvik at 18, and up at the Whitehorse Airport, mostly cloudy and 14 degrees. I need a nap.
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0: 96.1 The Rush, Nickelback with Photograph. This is not the first time this week that I have used a Nickelback song to introduce our dad joke of the day contest. I love the band, I really do, but we're all aware of how memeable they are. It's no secret. 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Your Canadian Press News is coming up in the next few, but we got Martin Garrix and Ed Sheeran with Repeat It coming up next on The Rush.
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1: From the National Newsroom of the Canadian Press, I'm Naira Ahmed. Most experts doubt that the United States would suddenly leave the Kuzma trade agreement, despite the U.S. president's recent comments.
2: U.S. President Donald Trump told reporters at the G7 summit in France he would rather not have the Canada-U.S.-Mexico agreement in place. He also said he views it as, quote, possibly expiring immediately. Johns Hopkins University's Christopher Sands says Kuzma's July 1st date is a milestone, not a deadline. He likens it to that moment in a poker game when all the players lay their cards on the table, renew Kuzma for 16 more years, withdraw entirely, or do neither. Because of how integrated many North American industries are, most experts doubt that the U.S. would be quick to exit the trade pact. Jason White, The Canadian Press.
1: Alberta Premier Danielle Smith says a group of Indigenous chiefs need to check themselves after they called for an RCMP investigation into Smith for calling a separation vote. The Assembly of Treaty Chiefs represents First Nations across Alberta and voted to ask the RCMP to look into whether the referendum amounts to criminal treason by Smith and her United Conservative Party. Smith calls the chiefs' request disgraceful.
3: Look, I've had my differences with the federal government, but I have never used language like that. I would ask the treaty chiefs to check themselves because we have a very collaborative relationship between our government and our ministers. I want that to continue. But this kind of overwrought language has no place in a democracy.
1: The RCMP says it's reviewing the chief's call. Meanwhile, the Manitoba government is expanding social services across Winnipeg emergency rooms. It is adding 8 more social worker positions in 4 emergency departments and urgent care centers at a cost of $1.2 million a year. Hospital social worker Linda Ross says she builds relationships with vulnerable patients.
4: Our role is always to loop around and redirect them back to the community supports and really help build that relationship. So, and I think we've done a lot in that and we've really improved.
1: The Manitoba Association of Healthcare Professionals welcomes the news, but says help is needed for patients once they leave the hospital and are back in the community. And a Transportation Safety Board of Canada report says the Titan submersible that imploded on a descent to the Titanic wreck nearly 3 years ago had operated with no federal oversight. The board's chair says an investigation found that Transport Canada knew the uncertified vessel was operating out of St. John's, Newfoundland, but the department did not oversee those operations. He says the report also found that several other government agencies knew about the Titan's dives to the Titanic.
5: A lot of these government departments had pieces of the puzzle. They knew about a certain aspect of OceanGate's operation in Canada. And these departments include Transport Canada. However, nobody sort of put all of the pieces of the puzzle together to see, you know, the full picture of OceanGate's operations and the risk associated with this operation.
1: The Safety Board is now recommending the federal government take a closer look at uncertified vessels. The 2023 disaster killed all 5 people on board. This is the Canadian Press. In sports, FIFA World Cup play is underway in Toronto, where Ghana and Panama are facing off. Thousands of Ghana fans marched to Toronto Stadium from Stanley Park, while a massive crowd of Panama supporters rallied at Trinity Bellwoods Park before flooding the streets for their own march. Earlier today, Cristiano Ronaldo and the heavily favored Portuguese were held to a 1-1 draw by Congo in Houston. Austria beat Jordan 3-1, and England beat Croatia 4-2. In the late game, Uzbekistan and Colombia faced off in Mexico City. In NHL coaching news, the Toronto Maple Leafs have hired Jim Hiller as their new head coach. Hiller formerly coached the Los Angeles Kings before he was fired in March. The Vegas Golden Knights have promoted AHL coach Ryan Craig to head coach after saying they would not retain John Tortorella, who led Vegas to a Stanley Cup final appearance. And the Toronto Blue Jays look for a second win in Boston for their second game of a 3-game series against the Red Sox. From the Canadian Press, I'm Naira Ahmed.
0: I got your Rush weather next, brought to you by the City of Whitehorse. Traffic calming measures are being implemented throughout Whitehorse this summer. Initiatives include the addition of bollards, speed humps, traffic calming curbs, and more in various neighborhoods. To learn more and to check out the city's new interactive tool for requesting traffic calming measures, go to engagewhitehorse.ca.

0: This is your Rush evening weather provided by Environment Canada. For Dawson, Mayo, Pelly, CarMax, Faro, and Ross River tonight, cloudy conditions with a chance of showers region-wide, risk of thunderstorm in Ross River, Faro, and Mayo, a low of 9. Tomorrow, cloudy with a good chance of showers and risk of thunderstorms, a high of 22. And tomorrow night, cloudy, good chance of showers or thunderstorms across the region and a low of 9 degrees. For Watson Lake tonight, cloudy, slight chance of showers, risk of thunderstorms and a low of 9. Cloudy tomorrow, slight chance of showers, risk of thunderstorms continue and a high of 20. And tomorrow night, cloudy with a slight chance of showers and a low of 11 degrees. For Whitehorse, Teslin, Atlin, Haines Junction, and the KLR tonight, periods of rain in Whitehorse, cloudy with a slight chance of rain for the rest of southern Yukon and a low of 4. Tomorrow, cloudy with a good chance of showers in the KLR, the Junction, and Teslin, high of 21 degrees. And tomorrow night, cloudy region-wide with a good chance of showers for most of the region and a low of 9. For area forecasts and current conditions, search weather.gc.ca.
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0: 96.1 The Rush Chaos with Sunday Morning. I hope your Wednesday evening is anything but chaotic. It's Faith Star sitting in your passenger seat on your Rush ride home. We got lots of tunes coming up in the 6 o'clock hour. Ariana Grande's latest hit single is indeed in the queue, but right now we got your Yukon Nugget with Les McLaughlin on 96.1 The Rush.
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2: The tentacles of the Klondike Gold Rush reached across the world like some gigantic primeval octopus, leaving in their wake both success and failure for those involved. A Greek immigrant experienced both during his colorful life, and one of his legacies is still in the news today. It's a building, but not just any building. It's Vancouver's Pantages Theatre, a historic edifice spawned by the money generated in the Klondike. Today, that theater on East Hastings Street, a landmark in Vancouver history, is about to meet the Wreckers Ball. Alexander Pantages was an emigrant from Greece who at the age of 28 ended up in the Klondike in 1898. There, the small man, standing just over 5'6" and with no land or interest in mining, became involved in the theater business. In Dawson, he borrowed money from the famous Klondike Kate to open a vaudeville theater on Front Street called the Orpheum. They became partners, and Kate became Pantages' mistress. Later, she discovered that he was married. Then he skipped town without paying her back. But for 3 years, things were great for the Dawson theater couple as Pantages learned the vaudeville business in entertainment-starved Dawson, and he put those lessons to good use. Pantages moved to Seattle in 1902 and opened his first vaudeville theater outside the Klondike. By 1907, he had opened a third theater in Seattle. Then in 1908, the budding entrepreneur opened a state-of-the-art Pantages theater on East Hastings in Vancouver. Another Pantages theater, built in 1914, was later called the Majestic and then the Odeon Theater. The Pantages

Aegis Theaters in Vancouver headlined stars like Charlie Chaplin, Stan Laurel, Jack Dempsey, and baseball star Babe Ruth, who was shown in a photo on the Pantages stage with Vancouver Mayor L.D. Taylor crouched behind him as a catcher. This Pantages Theater was demolished in the 1960s.

0: motion picture industry. By the late 1920s, Pantages owned or operated more than 70 stunning theater buildings throughout Canada and the United States. But his empire began to crumble with the Great Depression. The first Pantages Theater in Vancouver is still standing on East Hastings, but not for long. The current owner of the now run-down building failed in a bid to have the city take over the building and renew it as a historic site. So in all likelihood, it will be demolished, bringing to an end the colorful theater history of Klondike entrepreneur Alexander Pantages.
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I will never get over the fact that Kim Kardashian is in that music video. Fall Out Boy, thanks for the memories on 96.1 The Rush. You're hanging out with Faith Star on your ride home, and the Yukon River Quest started today. Super exciting. Right now.

0: 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Just after 6:30 on that clock, we got Huntrix and David Guetta coming up next on The Rush.
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0: Benson Boone, Mystical Magical on 96.1 The Rush. I have great news for those that have kids. Not baby goats, but actual children. Fridays in the Park are returning for summer 2026, starting this Friday in the city of Whitehorse. Every Friday until August 21st, the city will be hosting games, activities, and entertainment in a different neighborhood park from 3:30 to 5:30 p.m. The events are suitable for all ages and will include activities tailored for kids under 12 years of age. To ensure a safe and enjoyable experience for all children under 12 must be accompanied by a guardian. This is weather dependent, but you can check out the full schedule on whitehorse.ca. The first Fridays in the park will be this Friday, June 19th at Hillcrest Park in Hillcrest. 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
1: You might know Stephanie Germanotta by her stage name, Lady Gaga. 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

0: The Immigration Department has temporarily paused the finalization of some new citizenship by descent applications. The pause comes after a few dozen people were told their issued citizenship certificate must be surrendered pending a review. The department says it is reviewing how this occurred and is taking steps to ensure applications are assessed fairly and lawfully. An unknown number of people who were approved for citizenship certificates received letters over the weekend saying they need to surrender their citizenship certificates while the IRCC reviews their application. Meanwhile, a parliamentary committee is calling on the federal government to indefinitely exclude people with mental illness from becoming eligible for medical assistance in dying. The recommendation comes following a process that some of the committee members decried as flawed and biased. Conservative and Liberal members of parliament on the committee co-signed that single recommendation in a report that included a number of dissenting opinions. People with a mental illness as their sole underlying condition are said to become eligible to apply for medical assistance in dying next March. U.S. President Donald Trump is sending mixed signals on his plans for the Canada-U.S.-Mexico agreement on trade. He told reporters at the G7 summit in France he'd rather not have CUSMA, but he may sign it. Trump also said he views it as possibly expiring immediately. CUSMA stays in place unless one of the three countries gives 6 months' notice it is pulling out. A group of climate advocates are suing the federal government, saying recent policy changes have put it off track to meet Canada's legislated emission reduction targets. An application for judicial review asked the federal court to order Ottawa to bring its 2030 emissions reductions plan into compliance with the Net Zero Accountability Act. In Alberta, Premier Danielle Smith is offering Albertans a one-time payment of $100 to help pay their bills.
1: Smith says the payment will be made instead of the province reducing its gasoline tax, and Albertans can start applying for the payments beginning July 1st. She says nearly 3.4 million adults will be eligible. Smith says the payment ensures that money gets into the hands of families who are facing rising costs on everything from food to housing and transportation. She says reductions in gas taxes won't ensure that savings flow to the consumer. Bill Graveland, The Canadian Press, Calgary.
0: And luxury hotels in downtown Vancouver are buzzing with hundreds of Qataris in town for Thursday's World Cup match with Canada. They arrived on chartered flights paid by the fantastically wealthy nation's emir, who's also picking up their hotel tab. Omar Al-Ansari, who has been supporting the Qatar national team since he was 7, says he isn't worried about being outnumbered on Thursday.
2: The Canadian is a very strong team. They play in their places and they play in their stadium under their fans. Of course, the match will be difficult, but we hope so. We win this game.
0: Visiting fans are brimming with confidence after a 1-1 draw with Switzerland last weekend. This is the Canadian Press. In sports, World Cup action in Toronto saw Ghana beat Panama 1-0 in the country's World Cup opener. Rain fell throughout the game and fans from both countries turned the stands into a mosaic of red and yellow. Canada's head coach Jesse March says Captain Alphonso Davies will be able for the country's FIFA World Cup game against Qatar in Vancouver on Thursday. Earlier today, Cristiano Ronaldo and the heavily favored Portuguese were held to a 1-1 draw by Congo in Houston. Austria beat Jordan 3-1 and England beat Croatia 4-2. In the late game, Uzbekistan and Colombia face off in Mexico City. In NHL coaching news, the Toronto Maple Leafs have hired Jim Hiller as their new head coach. Hiller formerly coached the Los Angeles Kings before he was fired in March. The Vegas Golden Knights have promoted AHL coach Ryan Craig to head coach after saying they would not retain John Tortorella, who led Vegas to a Stanley Cup final appearance. And the Toronto Blue Jays look for a second win in Boston for their second game of a three-game series against the Red Sox. From the Canadian Press, I'm Naira Ahmed.
3: 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For Dawson, Mayo, Pelly, CarMax, Faro, and Ross River tonight, cloudy conditions with a chance of showers region-wide, risk of thunderstorm in Ross River, Faro, and Mayo, a low of 9. Tomorrow, cloudy with a good chance of showers and risk of thunderstorms, a high of 22. And tomorrow night, cloudy, good chance of showers or thunderstorms across the region and a low of 9 degrees. For Watson Lake tonight, cloudy, slight chance of showers, risk of thunderstorms and a low of 9. Cloudy tomorrow, slight chance of showers, risk of thunderstorms continue and a high of 20. And tomorrow night, cloudy with a slight chance of showers and a low of 11 degrees. For Whitehorse, Teslin, Atlin, Haines Junction, and the KLR tonight, periods of rain in Whitehorse, cloudy with a slight chance of rain for the rest of southern Yukon and a low of 4. Tomorrow, cloudy with a good chance of showers in the KLR, the Junction, and Teslin, high of 21 degrees. And tomorrow night, cloudy region-wide with a good chance of showers.

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1: 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You're about to get into another set of hit music on 96.1 The Mush. Wait, The Mush? 96.1 The Crush. No, what is going on here? Wait, this doesn't sound right. 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

0: say I am independent when it comes to most things, but anything to do with my vehicle, I leave that in the hands of my dad, okay? Even though he lives in Ontario, I call him immediately and I'm like, there's this light on, how are you gonna fix it? Not that I can't do it and deal with it, I just can't be bothered. That is the issue. 96.1 The Rush, that was Kelly Clarkson with Miss Independent. You're hanging out with Faith Starr in the final hour of your Rush Ride Home for the evening. We got my favorite song by Teddy Swims, Mr. Know-It-All in the queue, but Deborah Cox coming up next on The Rush.
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weekdays from 3 till 8 p.m. You're on the road with Faith. 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

0: Lady Gaga, Edge of Glory on 96.1 The Rush. Just a heads up from the city of Whitehorse. They want to remind you to turn off your frost protection. All frost protection devices should now be turned off. Frost protection devices include bleeders, heat trace tapes, transformers, and aquaflows. No action is required in residences with temperature control bleeders. You can contact Water and Waste Services for more information at 668-8350. Just after 7:30 on that clock, Alex Warren coming up next with Fever Dream on 96.1 The Rush.
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0: 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Well, that is a wrap on your middle of the week Rush Ride Home with Faith Star, a.k.a. your Wednesday show. Thanks for hanging out with me and putting up with my nonsense as per usual. I'll talk to you tomorrow for your Thursday ride home starting at 3. But of course, don't go anywhere tonight. On with Mario Lopez is coming up at 8 o'clock. Also, more music to tie out this hour. And perhaps Bruce from Home Hardware's dad joke of the day is coming up in a few. So keep it locked on 96.1 The Rush. Good night.
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1: But I feel like we've really made a connection, so why not just call us 96.1 The Rush?

0: International Newsroom of the Canadian Press, I'm Naira Ahmed. The Immigration Department says it has temporarily paused the finalization of some new citizenship. A statement issued today says a few dozen people were told their issued citizenship certificates must be surrendered pending a review, and it is looking into how this occurred. The statement says people who received citizenship certificates and came to Canada are still able to work while this is happening. However, they are also notifying people that they can't use Canadian passports while their citizenship claims are reviewed. Meanwhile, a parliamentary committee report says the government should not let people with mental illness access medical assistance in dying.
1: Over the spring, Conservative and Liberal MPs and senators studied whether the country is ready to expand MAID to people with mental illness. Most of the 44 witnesses they heard from were opposed, though some of the committee's members say the process was flawed and biased. Four senators on the committee wrote a dissenting report urging the government to disregard its core recommendation and instead refer the question to the Supreme Court of Canada. People with a mental illness as their sole underlying condition are set to become eligible to apply for MAID next March. Hannah Stoles, The Canadian Press.
0: Most experts doubt that the United States would suddenly leave the Kuzma trade agreement despite the U.S. president's recent comments.
2: U.S. President Donald Trump told reporters at the G7 summit in France he would rather not have the Canada-U.S.-Mexico agreement in place. He also said he views it as, quote, possibly expiring immediately. Johns Hopkins University's Christopher Sands says Kuzma's July 1st date is a milestone, not a deadline. He likens it to that moment in a poker game when all the players lay their cards on the table, renew Kuzma for 16 more years, withdraw entirely, or do neither. Because of how integrated many North American industries are, most experts doubt that the U.S. would be quick to exit the trade pact. Jason White, The Canadian Press.
0: Back at home, instead of reducing provincial gasoline taxes due to high oil prices, the Alberta government is giving individuals $100 instead. Premier Danielle Smith.
3: The average Albertan uses 2,000 liters of gas a year, and so they would have paid on average $65 in taxes over the past quarter. So this is going to be a $100 rebate, and so it's $35 more than they would have got with the fuel tax program.
0: Smith says the province will review the possibility of a rebate in another 3 months. And a group of climate advocates is suing the federal government, saying recent policy changes have put it off track to meet Canada's legislated emission reduction targets. An application for judicial review filed on Monday asked the federal court to order Ottawa to bring its 2030 emission reductions plan into compliance with the Net Zero Accountability Act. The application also says that in lieu of such an order, the federal court should declare Ottawa's emission reduction plan unlawful under the act. This is the Canadian Press. In sports, World Cup action in Toronto saw Ghana beat Panama 1-0 in the country's World Cup opener. Rain fell throughout the game and fans from both countries turned the stands into a mosaic of red and yellow. Canada's head coach Jesse March says Captain Alphonso Davies will be able for the country's FIFA World Cup game against Qatar in Vancouver on Thursday. Earlier today, Cristiano Ronaldo and the heavily favored Portuguese were held to a 1-1 draw by Congo in Houston. Austria beat Jordan 3-1 and England beat Croatia 4-2. In the late game, Uzbekistan and Colombia face off in Mexico City. In NHL coaching news, the Toronto Maple Leafs have hired Jim Hiller as their new head coach. Hiller formerly coached the Los Angeles Kings before he was fired in March. The Vegas Golden Knights have promoted AHL coach Ryan Craig to head coach after saying they would not retain John Tortorella, who led Vegas to a Stanley Cup final appearance. And the Toronto Blue Jays beat the Boston Red Sox 3-0 for their second win of the three-game series. From the Canadian Press, I'm Naira Ahmed.
4: 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For Dawson, Mayo, Pelly, CarMax, Faro, and Ross River tonight, cloudy conditions with a chance of showers region-wide, risk of thunderstorm in Ross River, Faro, and Mayo, a low of 9. Tomorrow, cloudy with a good chance of showers and risk of thunderstorms, a high of 22. And tomorrow night, cloudy, good chance of showers or thunderstorms across the region and a low of 9 degrees. For Watson Lake tonight, cloudy, slight chance of showers, risk of thunderstorms and a low of 9. Cloudy tomorrow, slight chance of showers, risk of thunderstorms continue and a high of 20. And tomorrow night, cloudy with a slight chance of showers and a low of 11 degrees. For Whitehorse, Teslin, Atlin, Haines Junction, and the KLR tonight, periods of rain. rain in Whitehorse, cloudy with a slight chance of rain for the rest of southern Yukon and a low of 4. Tomorrow, cloudy with a good chance of showers in the KLR, the Junction, and Teslin. High of 21 degrees, and tomorrow night, cloudy region-wide with a good chance

0: Courtney Lopez here, back for a few hours of radio fun. Lots of fun to get into. 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
1: We're going to dig into the buzz to see what's trending, honor a good deed, and play all your favorite music. 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You're on with Mario and Courtney Lopez.
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1: You're on Mario Courtney Lopez with Father's Day this weekend. We've been giving out some gift ideas to hopefully help you guys out this Sunday with Hookin' Pops Up with something cool. What'd you find, honey?
2: Well, you know, a lot of these I speak from experience. Omaha Steaks. Dads love steaks and then make their ass cook it.
1: Yup.
2: Grill it, whatever. A nice bottle of bourbon.
1: Can't go wrong.
2: Can't go wrong with that. A massage gun.
1: Love that.
2: Wives, all these things you can use as well. Yep. You can drink the bourbon and use the massage gun. Fishing pole gear.
1: Okay.
2: Okay, I'm not, I don't seem

0: Are you happy about that? Mm-hmm. Bacon of the month club membership.
1: I've gotten it. Love it.
0: Yeah. Round of golf at his favorite course.
1: If he plays, sure.
0: Yeah. A bocce ball set.
1: You have a patch of grass, a lot of fun for the fam.
0: Very fun and very inexpensive. Mm-hmm. Hot sauce of the month club membership. Ooh. If you got that spicy Latino.
1: I have not received that gift. I would love to get it. And I just want to give a shout out to People Magazine because they recently listed 10 Father's Day gifts under $50 for dads that are notoriously hard to shop for.
2: Mm-hmm.
1: And on the list, they said Personic Mario Lopez Grooming Kit.
2: Okay.
1: Only $30. You can find it at Nordstrom's.
2: Well, if you want more of those type of ideas, tune in on Friday.
0: Wait, you have stuff in Nordstrom?
1: Yeah, I do. Look at that.
0: Who am I married to?
1: Exactly.
2: I have no idea.
1: You're married to a guy who is in the best Father's Day gifts under $50.
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1: Hey, you're on with Mario and Courtney Lopez, letting you know that iHeart has your chance to join Shakira as her personal guest for two incredible days in New York City. 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
1: Hey, you're on with Mario and Courtney Lopez. Time for today's birthday shout outs. As always, Frazier is going to name the birthday people, and I will try to guess the age.
2: Kendrick Lamar.
1: He's a hard one to know because he could be older than he is and he could be younger than he is. I'm going to say 34.
2: 39.
1: Okay.
2: 39. Venus Williams, tennis legend.
1: Venus is Mercury, Earth. She is 45.
2: Wrong order. 46. 46.
1: Damn, I was close.
2: Paulina Rubio.
1: Oh, she did X Factor, right?
2: Mm-hmm.
1: Mario. She is 58.
2: 55.
1: Okay. 55.
2: Will Forte, formerly of SNL. He was, I think, MacGruber.
1: I wonder what his forte is.
2: Being MacGruber.
1: He is, I'm going to say, forte.
2: If he were forte, he looks really good because he's actually 56.
1: I knew he wasn't 40, but I had to do it.
2: And finally, Greg Kinnear from As Good As It Gets, bunch of stuff.
1: You know what they always say to him?
2: What?
1: It goes in one Kinnear and out the other.
2: So,
1: somebody help me. Greg Kinnear is 58.
2: 63.
0: Mario Lopez coming up.
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1: Mario Courtney Lopez here. Let's put a spotlight on my wife. It is time for Courtney's random thought. All right, what you got, honey?
2: Have you ever noticed that movies are usually more enjoyable the first time you watch it, but songs are usually more enjoyable the more you know it? I have had some songs where I didn't really care for it when it first came out, but then I grew to love it.
1: They do grow on you, and I respectfully disagree slightly because there's some movies that I love to watch over and over and over. Mm-hmm. Goodfellas, you know, I've watched dozens of times. Whenever Shawshank Redemption is on, I'll continue to watch that even though I own it, and I've watched that dozens of times. Mm-hmm. There's certain movies you just, I don't mind watching them. Every year we watch The Godfather during Christmas. That's, I look forward to it every year. It's awesome.
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1: From the National Newsroom of the Canadian Press, I'm Naira Ahmed. Canada's Immigration Department has temporarily paused the finalization of some new citizenship applications. The cases affected are those who claimed citizenship by proving generation by generation that they have a direct Canadian ancestor. The pause by the IRCC comes after a few dozen people were told their issued citizenship certificates must be surrendered pending a review. The department says it is reviewing how this occurred and is taking steps to ensure applications are assessed fairly and lawfully. Canada's immigration minister has said genealogical records, including those from third-party ancestry sites, are not sufficient evidence for a citizenship by descent claim. People who receive citizenship certificates and came to Canada are still able to work while the review takes place. The department is in the process of notifying affected people that they can't use Canadian passports while their citizenship claims are reviewed. The majority of a bipartisan parliamentary committee is against people with mental illness becoming eligible for medical assistance in dying. Conservative and Liberal members of Parliament on the committee co-signed that single recommendation in a report after interviewing 44 witnesses, although some committee members say the process was flawed and biased. Justice Minister Sean Fraser says he will review the report and testimonies before deciding how the government will respond. Meanwhile, a group of climate advocates is suing the federal government. They allege recent policy changes have put Ottawa off track to meet legislation that legally commits Canada to achieving net zero emissions by 2050 and to set national emission reduction targets. An application for judicial review asks the federal court to order Ottawa to bring its 2030 emissions reductions plan into compliance with the Net Zero Accountability Act. It also says in lieu of such an order, the federal court should declare Ottawa's emissions reduction plan unlawful under the act. The lawsuit alleges Ottawa doesn't intend to take measures to meet its 2030 target, citing in part the elimination of the consumer carbon price and a weakened industrial carbon pricing system. The federal department says it is aware of the lawsuit but can't comment further as it's before the courts. In Alberta now, Premier Danielle Smith is offering Albertans a one-time payment of $100 to help pay their bills.
2: Smith says the payment will be made instead of the province reducing its gasoline tax, and Albertans can start applying for the payments beginning July 1st. She says nearly 3.4 million adults will be eligible. Smith says the payment ensures that money gets into the hands of families who are facing rising costs on everything from food to housing and transportation. She says reductions in gas taxes won't ensure that savings flow to the consumer. Bill Graveland, The Canadian Press, Calgary.
1: This is the Canadian Press. In sports, World Cup action in Toronto saw Ghana beat Panama 1-0 in the country's World Cup opener. Rain fell throughout the game and fans from both countries turned the stands into a mosaic of red and yellow. Canada's head coach Jesse March says Captain Alphonso Davies will be able for the country's FIFA World Cup game against Qatar in Vancouver on Thursday. Earlier today, Cristiano Ronaldo and the heavily favored Portuguese were held to a 1-1 draw by Congo in Houston. Austria beat Jordan 3-1 and England beat Croatia 4-2. In the late game, Uzbekistan and Colombia face off in Mexico City. In NHL coaching news, the Toronto Maple Leafs have hired Jim Hiller as their new head coach. Hiller formerly coached the Los Angeles Kings before he was fired in March. The Vegas Golden Knights have promoted AHL coach Ryan Craig to head coach after saying they would not retain John Tortorella, who led Vegas to a Stanley Cup final appearance. And the Toronto Blue Jays beat the Boston Red Sox 3-0 for their second win of the three-game series. From the Canadian Press, I'm Naira Ahmed.
3: 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For Dawson, Mayo, Pelly, CarMax, Faro, and Ross River tonight, cloudy conditions with a chance of showers region-wide, risk of thunderstorm in Ross River, Faro, and Mayo, a low of 9. Tomorrow, cloudy with a good chance of showers and risk of thunderstorms, a high of 22. And tomorrow night, cloudy, good chance of showers or thunderstorms across the region and a low of 9 degrees. For Watson Lake tonight, cloudy, slight chance of showers, risk of thunderstorms and a low of 9. Cloudy tomorrow, slight chance of showers, risk of thunderstorms continue and a high of 20. And tomorrow night, cloudy with a slight chance of showers and a low of 11 degrees. For Whitehorse, Teslin at Lynn Haines Junction and the KLR tonight. Periods of rain in Whitehorse, cloudy with a slight chance of rain for the rest of southern Yukon and a low of 4. Tomorrow, cloudy with a good chance of showers in the KLR, the Junction, and Teslin. High of 21 degrees. And tomorrow night, cloudy region-wide with a good chance of showers for most of the region and a low of 9. For area forecasts and current conditions, search weather.gc.ca.
4: 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Love hearing from you, so please hit us up. Questions, comments, whatever you got. A few more songs. I'm going to dig into our mentions to see what's on your mind. That's coming up next.
0: Text The Rush, 867-667-7891. And one of our announcers will get back to you. And they promise it won't be a thumbs up emoji. Honest.

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1: Yo, Mario Lopez, producer Fraser here with me as well, so we can dig into our mentions. Hit us up on X and Facebook, at On With Mario, and on Insta, at On With Mario Lopez. What you got for us today, Fraser?
2: This is from at Back It Up Terry. Mario, yesterday you were talking about alligators and crocodiles. How do you know that crocs are meaner than gators? What's the test used for that?
1: Back it up, Terry. You better back it up, because I'm not just kicking knowledge, pulling it out of thin air. I was obsessed.
2: To be fair, you said they're larger and meaner.
1: Yes.
2: He didn't question the larger part.
1: I believe I actually asked the crocodile hunter himself when he was alive back in the day, because I was asking him, what is the difference, generally speaking, between crocodiles and alligators? I think he hit me with, well, crocodiles, you'll see after a while, and alligators, you'll see just a little later. And then I said, okay, seriously, though.
2: He was cheesy like that with jokes. I met him once, too. Nicest guy in the world.
1: Love that guy. And great family. His kids are great.

0: Yes.
1: He actually said the crocodiles are all a derivative from like a dinosaur. They are naturally more aggressive and bigger. So I think he's a pretty solid
0: source. So it came from an expert.
1: It came from literally an expert.
2: Mario Lopez will be right back. You might want to stay in your car a little longer. Here's another set of today's best music on 96.1 The Rush.

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1: Yo, Mario Lopez, a little more music, then going to drop today's music history lesson on you. 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Back to reveal it next.
2: Hello, Mom. 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
1: I'm Mario Lopez, quickly squeezing in today's music history lesson, going back to this week in 2006. That's when Taylor Swift released her debut single.

0: That's a quick listen. How flattered must Tim McGraw feel? Fun fact, T Swift wrote that song in about 15 minutes during her freshman year of high school. You know what? She's got a lot of talent.
1: She is a great songwriter.
0: Yes.
2: Just play that song on the I Love. Let's do it at work.
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1: Do you ask questions to your cat or dog knowing they can't answer back? You're on with Mario Courtney Lopez. Well, a new poll says most pet owners wish they could have real conversations with their pup or kitty.
2: Of course we do.
1: So then the question becomes, what would you ask them? Well, top responses were, are you happy? Do you like your life? What's your favorite thing to do when we're together?
2: Aww.
1: Other questions included, are you the one who keeps stealing the remote? And have you ever thought about running away?
3: Oh.
2: You know, I talk to my dogs all the time and I've never asked them.
3: I've never asked those questions.
4: I always just ask, are you good? You comfortable? You hungry? And I talk to them like a baby, even though they're old now.
2: But they don't ever grow up, though. They still love that.
3: They do.
2: Yeah. You know what I do all the time? I always whisper in their ears, I love you. I love you.
3: Oh, gosh.
2: All the time. Oh, gosh.
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1: From the National Newsroom of the Canadian Press, I'm Naira Ahmed. The Immigration Department says it has temporarily paused the finalization of some new citizenship. A statement issued today says a few dozen people were told their issued citizenship certificates must be surrendered pending a review, and it is looking into how this occurred. The statement says people who received citizenship certificates and came to Canada are still able to work while this is happening. However, they are also notifying people that they can't use Canadian passports while their citizenship claims are reviewed. Meanwhile, a parliamentary committee report says the government should not let people with mental illness access medical assistance in dying.
2: Over the spring, Conservative and Liberal MPs and senators studied whether the country is ready to expand MAID to people with mental illness. Most of the 44 witnesses they

0: they heard from were opposed, though some of the committee's members say the process was flawed and biased. Four senators on the committee wrote a dissenting report urging the government to disregard its core recommendation and instead refer the question to the Supreme Court of Canada. People with a mental illness as their sole underlying condition are set to become eligible to apply for MAID next March. Hannah Stolz, The Canadian Press.
1: Most experts doubt that the United States would suddenly leave the CUSMA trade agreement despite the U.S. president's recent comments.
2: U.S. President Donald Trump told reporters at the G7 summit in France he would rather not have the Canada-U.S.-Mexico agreement in place. He also said he views it as, quote, possibly expiring immediately. Johns Hopkins University's Christopher Sands says CUSMA's July 1st date is a milestone, not a deadline. He likens it to that moment in a poker game when all the players lay their cards on the table, renew CUSMA for 16 more years, withdraw entirely, or do neither. Because of how integrated many North American industries are, most experts doubt that the U.S. would be quick to exit the trade pact. Jason White, The Canadian Press.
1: Back at home, instead of reducing provincial gasoline taxes due to high oil prices, the Alberta government is giving individuals $100 instead. Premier Danielle Smith.
3: The average Albertan uses 2,000 liters of gas a year, and so they would have paid on average 60

0: says the province will review the possibility of a rebate in another 3 months. And a group of climate advocates is suing the federal government, saying recent policy changes have put it off track to meet Canada's legislated emission reduction targets. An application for judicial review filed on Monday asked the federal court to order Ottawa to bring its 2030 emission reductions plan into compliance with the Net Zero Accountability Act. The application also says that in lieu of such an order, the federal court should declare Ottawa's emission reduction plan unlawful under the Act. This is the Canadian Press. In sports, Team Canada captain Alphonso Davies is available for Thursday's World Cup match against Qatar in Vancouver. Canada's head coach Jesse Marsh made the comments in a late-night news conference. Davies hasn't played since early May when he suffered a hamstring injury while playing in the Champions League semifinal. In Wednesday World Cup action, Toronto Stadium hosted its second game where a late goal by Caleb Urini lifted Ghana to a 1-0 win over Panama. Rain fell throughout the game and fans from both countries turned the stands into a mosaic of red and yellow. Earlier, Cristiano Ronaldo and the heavily favored Portuguese were held to a 1-1 draw by Congo in Houston. Austria beat Jordan 3-1 and England beat Croatia 4-2. In the late game, Uzbekistan got its first World Cup goal, but it wasn't enough as Colombia scored 3 in Mexico City. And in the MLB, the Toronto Blue Jays beat the Boston Red Sox 3-0 for their second win of the three-game series. From the Canadian Press, I'm Naira Ahmed.
1: 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For Dawson, Mayo, Pelly, CarMax, Faro, and Ross River tonight, cloudy conditions with a chance of showers region-wide, risk of thunderstorm in Ross River, Faro, and Mayo, a low of 9. Tomorrow, cloudy with a good chance of showers and risk of thunderstorms, a high of 22. And tomorrow night, cloudy, good chance of showers or thunderstorms across the region and a low of 9 degrees. For Watson Lake tonight, cloudy, slight chance of showers, risk of thunderstorms and a low of 9. Cloudy tomorrow, slight chance of showers, risk of thunderstorms continue and a high of 20. And tomorrow night, cloudy with a slight chance of showers and a low of 11 degrees. For Whitehorse, Teslin, Atlin, Haines Junction, and the KLR tonight, periods of rain in Whitehorse, cloudy with a slight chance of rain for the rest of southern Yukon and a low of 4. Tomorrow, cloudy with a good chance of showers in the KLR, the Junction, and Teslin, high of 21 degrees. And tomorrow night, cloudy region-wide with a good chance of showers for most of the region and a low of 9. For area forecasts and current conditions, search weather.gc.ca.
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0: Today's case comes from at Terry McClure, and she says, I think my boyfriend has a problem with the truth. For example, we had plans on Friday, and he was really late picking me up. He also wasn't answering his phone. When he finally texted me back, he said he was on his way and that he fell asleep while cleaning his apartment.
1: Lies.
0: Where he just vacuumed and just conked. Later that night, I saw him in the replay of his best friend's IG Live having beers at the time. He was supposedly cleaning his apartment. I wouldn't have cared if he just told me the truth, which I told him, but he continues lying about dumb things all the time. He gets defensive and projects blame if I bring it up. So what's another way to approach this?
1: Dump his ass. No, but like these small little white lies, why? I mean, just be honest. If they're starting this small over these tiny little things, then what are they going to lead to? And what have you done to make him feel like he can't be honest with you? And I'm not saying you did anything. It could be something that he's bringing in from a past relationship.
2: But there could be a reason.
1: I mean, we have to look at ourselves within.
2: Look in a mirror.
1: It has to come to a stop. I couldn't live like that. That's just, you don't believe anything. You don't believe that he stopped at Starbucks. You don't believe that is it even his real name. How do you know?
3: Coming up. More Mario Lopez coming up. The music that's put together with you in mind. Another set of today's best music starts now on 96.1 The Rush.

0: This was the first tortoise they've rescued, and that animals of all kinds are ending up in overcrowded shelters right now. Miley posted that she was thinking about getting a tortoise. So Wags and Walks knew this was Teru's chance to find a good home. You can see the pictures on Facebook, IG. By the way, Teru might outlive Miley, potentially reaching over 100 years old. I love that you did this. I was strongly considering a tortoise myself. I love turtles.
1: Really?
0: I love tortoises. Yes, because I was fascinated by Jonathan, rest in peace, recently passed away. He was like 165 years old.
1: Yes.
0: But the thing about tortoises, obviously, very low maintenance.
1: Yeah.
0: Okay, and they just sort of chill.
1: They cruise around,
0: hang out in the backyard. But I was thinking, okay, I have artificial grass back there. Is that an issue?
1: Yeah, that would be an issue because they need to eat grass and plants.
0: So I'd have to do a whole thing.
1: You'd have to get an area for him.
0: Yeah, and then when I play bocce, and then by the way, over time, they get very heavy.
1: Oh,
0: you can't just pick them up and move them.
1: Oh, no. At a certain point, you would need help. Like,
0: really
1: a lot of help.
0: Right, a lot of help. So, it's a whole thing.
2: 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We love our Rush listeners. Even Rush.

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1: From the National Newsroom of the Canadian Press, I'm Karen Rebo. Most experts doubt the U.S. would suddenly leave the Kuzma trade agreement, despite U.S. President Donald Trump's recent comments. Trump told reporters at the G7 summit in France Wednesday that he would rather not have the Continental Trade Pact in place at all.
2: I would rather leave it unsigned. I'd rather have it terminated.
3: You'd rather have it terminated? Well, those are different things, sir. I just want to be clear.
2: I would rather not have the agreement, okay. But I may sign it.
3: Right.
2: But I would rather, we do better as a country if we don't have an agreement.
3: So are you thinking of...
2: I'm thinking about maybe we won't be able to make a deal.
1: He also said he views the deal as possibly expiring immediately. Johns Hopkins University's Christopher Sands says Kuzma's July 1st date is a milestone, not a deadline. He says July 1st is when each of the three countries indicates whether they want to renew the agreement for 16 more years, withdraw from it entirely, or do neither. A majority of a bipartisan parliamentary committee is against people with mental illness becoming eligible for medical assistance in dying. Conservative and Liberal MPs on the committee co-signed that single recommendation in a report Wednesday after having interviewed 44 witnesses. Conservative MP Andrew Lawton sat on that committee and says the decision reflects his own struggles with mental illness.
4: I and many others who wrote in, who've shared their stories, have said that if the expansion that is currently set to come in next year were there previously, I and these others might not be here today.
1: But the recommendations against allowing the mentally ill to

0: dissenting opinions. Some committee members say the process was flawed and biased. The agency that oversees safety at BC amusement parks says it's found what it calls electrical non-compliance at a water park where 12 children were burned. The kids suffered electrical burns Monday when RCMP say they made contact with a railing underneath a water slide ride in the area where people line up. Two of the 12 students had to be airlifted to hospital. Technical Safety BC is leading the investigation and says the water park will remain closed until the problems are fixed. And a terrifying moment in New York City Wednesday as one of Central Park's famous carriage horses broke loose and threw a family of tourists. ABC's Matt Rivers has more.
1: A horse-drawn carriage takes off in Central Park, the horse bolting as a family of four tourists barely hangs on inside as the horse sprints out of control, moments later crashing into another and flipping onto its side. Police say an 18-year-old man who fell from the carriage rushed to the hospital in critical condition. This is the second incident involving New York's famous and controversial carriage horses in just over a week. New calls from animal rights groups and the Central Park Conservancy to ban the horse carriages.
0: This is the Canadian Press. In sports, Canadian men's soccer team captain Alphonso Davies has the green light to play in Thursday's World Cup match against Qatar in Vancouver. Canada's head coach Jesse Marsh says he'll see how the match against Qatar goes before determining how to use the star left back. Davies hasn't played since May when he injured his hamstring while playing for Germany's Bayern Munich in a Champions League semifinal. In World Cup action Wednesday, 43,000 fans at Toronto Stadium saw Ghana score a 1-0 victory in stoppage time against Panama. Colombia opened its tournament with a 3-1 win over Uzbekistan in Mexico City. In baseball action, Andrés Giménez had two hits, an RBI, and three steals for the Toronto Blue Jays in a 3-0 win over the Boston Red Sox. Scheduled starter Max Scherzer went back on the injured list with back spasms before the game, a game that ended up seeing seven Toronto pitchers. From the Canadian Press, I'm Karen Rebo.
2: 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For Dawson, Mayo, Pelly, CarMax, Faro, and Ross River tonight, cloudy conditions with a chance of showers region-wide, risk of thunderstorm in Ross River, Faro, and Mayo, a low of 9. Tomorrow, cloudy with a good chance of showers and risk of thunderstorms, a high of 22. And tomorrow night, cloudy, good chance of showers or thunderstorms across the region and a low of 9 degrees. For Watson Lake tonight, cloudy, slight chance of showers, risk of thunderstorms and a low of 9. Cloudy tomorrow, slight chance of showers, risk of thunderstorms continue and a high of 20. And tomorrow night, cloudy with a slight chance of showers and a low of 11 degrees. For Whitehorse, Teslin, Atlin, Haines Junction, and the KLR tonight, periods of rain in Whitehorse, cloudy with a slight chance of rain for the rest of southern Yukon and a low of 4. Tomorrow, cloudy with a good chance of showers in the KLR, the Junction, and Teslin, high of 21 degrees. And tomorrow night, cloudy region-wide with a good chance of showers for most of the region and a low of 9. For area forecasts and current conditions, search weather.gc.ca.
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4: 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The Rush. 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
1: Time to recognize someone who's done some good in the world. What up, Mario Lopez? All right, Frazier, who's getting our good deed Lopez-y this week?
2: This one is going to a dog in Virginia named Sienna. Sienna was calmly greeting visitors, tail wagging, soaking up all the attention at a dog shelter adoption event, and then randomly walked away from the crowd and directly to a man she had never met. She put her paw on his foot and then started pawing at his leg. The man's wife noticed and wondered what was wrong. The man had a history of seizures, and thanks to Sienna's incredible intuition, his wife was able to take the dog's warning and get him help and prevent the seizure from actually happening.
1: Wow, that is incredible. They say dogs have a sixth sense, and whether it's an earthquake they can sense that's coming or someone that's in trouble, that's why dogs are awesome. I've been posting some news articles lately about these dogs that are now getting smarter, and they're saying
2: there's a new stage of evolution or something.
1: New stage of evolution. I'm waiting for them to start talking, paying rent. That's what I said.
0: More Mario Lopez on the way. 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
1: Mario Lopez here, getting close to the end of our radio fun. Just one last thing to get to, plus probably enough time to play a request or two before I get out of here. So if you got a song you want to hear, hit me up at All in Mario on X.
0: All over the Yukon, people love what we play. So get ready. Another fantastic set of today's best music starts now on 96.1 The Rush.

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0: with Mario Lopez.
1: You're on Mario Cordo Lopez. However, one last thing. The windiest cities in the world have just been named. So this is a list of the 12 windiest cities on planet Earth. Cordo's going to break it down.
2: You really want me to pronounce these?
1: Come on, give it a shot.
2: Baku, Azerbaijan.
1: Baku, Azerbaijan.
2: There's no correcting me. Just accept how it. I say it is where it
3: that is. If you want to call her, if you want to call her Cordo, you have to accept her pronunciation
1: that
3: of these places.
1: Turkestan, Kyrgyzstan, Kyrgyzstan, and where did very nice Kazakhstan?
3: Yes,
2: near all very nice.
3: Borat. That's where Borat's from.
2: Oklahoma City, Oklahoma
1: was just there and can vouch for this. They're always on the brink of having a tornado, and if it's not a tornado, it's crazy windy.
2: Grusin, France.
1: I want to go back to Oklahoma City for a second. They call Chicago the windy city. It should be Oklahoma. We're going to see if Chicago's on this list.
2: Oh, yeah. Copenhagen, Denmark.
1: Okay.
2: Punta Arenas, Chile.
1: Ooh, we're going all over the world.
2: St. John's, Newfoundland.
1: All right.
2: Aberdeen, Scotland.
1: Okay.
3: Shout out to my ancestors.
2: Dodge City, Kansas.
1: Okay, well, we saw Dorothy get swept away, so that happens.
2: Rio Gallegos,
1: Gallegos.
2: Gallegos, Argentina.
1: We were in Argentina. We did not go to Rio Gallegos, though.
2: Torshavn, Faroe Icans.
1: Torshavn, Faroe Islands. Okay.
2: Oh, it's not Icans?
3: I think that's actually a typo.
1: Okay.
2: I read it verbatim. Cold Bay, Alaska.
1: Yes, Alaska, obviously.
2: Wellington, New Zealand.
1: That's crazy.
2: And to bring up your point with Chicago, a fun fact, a lot of people are surprised that Chicago, a.k.a. the Windy City, is not on the list. The nickname actually comes from the 1800s, and NYC journalists saying that Chicago politicians are full of air, a.k.a. wind bags.
1: Wow.
2: Spewing stuff.
3: So wind is global.
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1: Nasty. Too dirty to clean my act up. 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
1: All right, that's it. Thanks so much for hanging with us on Mario.com for more of our radio fun. Back to do it again tomorrow. Till then, Mario Courtney Lopez saying good night.
0: Music, and more music. It's what we do. In case you haven't noticed, today's best music, 96.1, The Rush.

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1: Relax quick. I know things been hectic. And I don't mean to be drastic, but I know.

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2: From the National Newsroom of the Canadian Press, I'm Karen Rebo. An initial agreement to end the war between the U.S. and Iran calls for Tehran to dilute its stockpile of highly enriched uranium and would

0: The deal would also open the Strait of Hormuz toll-free for 2 months and affirm a commitment to Lebanon's territorial integrity in the face of Israel's invasion against Hezbollah. Both the U.S. and Iranian presidents have signed the deal. Most experts doubt the U.S. would suddenly leave the Kuzma trade agreement, despite the American president's comments Wednesday suggesting otherwise.
1: U.S. President Donald Trump told reporters at the G7 summit in France he would rather not have the Canada-U.S.-Mexico agreement in place.
2: But I may sign it,
3: right?
2: But I would we'd do better as a country if we don't have an agreement.
3: So are you thinking of...
2: Yeah, I'm thinking about maybe we won't be able to make a deal.
1: He also said he views it as, quote, possibly expiring immediately. Johns Hopkins University's Christopher Sands says Kuzma's July 1st date is a milestone, not a deadline. Renew Kuzma for 16 more years, withdraw entirely, or do neither. Because of how integrated many North American industries are, most experts doubt that the U.S. would be quick to exit the trade pact. Jason White, The Canadian Press.
0: The RCMP says one of their officers in Quebec has been charged with threatening U.S. President Trump on social media. RCMP say 34-year-old Evanson Dumerleau of Saint-Jean-sur-Richelieu, Quebec, is facing one count of uttering threats. Police say the officer allegedly posted a video on his Snapchat account making unspecified threats against

0: Immigration Department has temporarily paused the finalization of some citizenship applications. The cases affected are those who claimed citizenship by proving generation by generation that they have a direct Canadian ancestor. The IRCC says a few dozen people were told their issued citizenship certificates must be surrendered in Manhattan this morning in honor of the NBA champion New York Knicks as they bring home their first championship in 53 years. ABC's NJ Burkett reports the city is tightening security for the celebration.
1: 10,000 uniformed officers will police the parade, nearly one-third of the entire department. NYPD Commissioner Jessica Tisch.
2: We want this to be a safe and memorable celebration for Knicks fans and for New York City. But public safety comes first.
0: This is the Canadian Press. In sports, Canadian men's soccer team captain Alphonso Davies has the green light to play in Thursday's World Cup match against Qatar in Vancouver. Canada's head coach Jesse Marsh says he'll see how the match against Qatar goes before determining how to use the star left back. Davies hasn't played since May when he injured his hamstring while playing for Germany's Bayern Munich in a Champions League semifinal. In World Cup action Wednesday, 43,000 fans at Toronto Stadium saw Ghana score a 1-0 victory in stoppage time against Panama. Colombia opened its tournament with a 3-1 win over Uzbekistan in Mexico City. In baseball action, Andrés Giménez had two hits, an RBI, and three steals for the Toronto Blue Jays in a 3-0 win over the Boston Red Sox. Scheduled starter Max Scherzer went back on the injured list with back spasms before the game, a game that ended up seeing seven Toronto pitchers. From the Canadian Press, I'm Karen Rebo.
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Yep, that about covers it.

from the National Newsroom of the Canadian Press. I'm Karen Rebo. An initial agreement to end the war between the U.S. and Iran calls for Tehran to dilute its stockpile of highly enriched uranium. It would also waive sanctions on the country, immediately allowing Iran to sell its oil freely. That's according to U.S. officials who read the language of the memorandum to the media Wednesday. Iran also released a similar version. Both the U.S. and Iranian presidents have signed the deal. Stock markets have surged in Thursday trading in Asia, with benchmarks in Japan and South Korea setting fresh records after the U.S. and Iran signed their

0: initial agreement to end the war. Most experts doubt the U.S. would suddenly leave the Kuzma trade agreement, despite President Donald Trump's comments yesterday suggesting otherwise. Trump told reporters after the G7 summit in France that he would rather not have the Canada-U.S.-Mexico agreement in place.
1: I would prefer not having an agreement, but I'm open to doing it. We'll see what happens.
2: So as of now, just going to stick around for 10 years. You're okay
1: We're not.
2: With that?
1: No, it's not sticking around. It'll be terminated. In other words,
2: after a decade,
1: it expires.
2: Yeah, in a decade.
1: I prefer that.
3: There's a first paragraph.
1: I view it as possibly expiring immediately.
0: An expert from Johns Hopkins University says Kuzma's July 1st date is a milestone and not a deadline for when each of the three countries indicates whether they want to renew the pact for 16 more years, withdraw from it entirely, or do neither. A parliamentary committee report says the government should not let people with mental illness access medical assistance in dying.
4: Over the spring, Conservative and Liberal MPs and senators studied whether the country is ready to expand MAID to people with mental illness. Most of the 44 witnesses they heard from were opposed, though some of the committee's members say the process was flawed and biased. Four senators on the committee wrote a dissenting report urging the government to disregard its core recommendation and instead refer the question to the Supreme Court of Canada. People with a mental illness as their sole underlying condition are set to become eligible to apply for MAID next March. Hannah Stolz, The Canadian Press.
0: And a Transportation Safety Board of Canada report says the Titan submersible that imploded on its descent to the Titanic wreck nearly 3 years ago had operated with no federal oversight. The board's chair, Yoann Marier, says an investigation found that Transport Canada knew the uncertified vessel was operating out of St. John's, but the department did not oversee those operations. He says the report also found several other government agencies knew about the Titan's dives to the Titanic off Newfoundland.
5: However, nobody sort of put all of the pieces of the puzzle together to see, you know, the full picture of OceanGate's operations and the risk associated with this operation.
0: The safety board is now recommending Ottawa take a closer look at uncertified vessels. The 2023 disaster killed all five people on board. This is the Canadian Press. In sports, Canadian men's soccer team captain Alphonso Davies has the green light to play in Thursday's World Cup match against Qatar in Vancouver. Canada's head coach Jesse Marsh says he'll see how the match against Qatar goes before determining how to use the star left back. Davies hasn't played since May when he injured his hamstring while playing for Germany's Bayern Munich in a Champions League semifinal. In World Cup action Wednesday, 43,000 fans at Toronto Stadium saw Ghana score a 1-0 victory in stoppage time against Panama. Colombia opened its tournament with a 3-1 win over Uzbekistan in Mexico City. In baseball action, Andrés Giménez had two hits, an RBI, and three steals for the Toronto Blue Jays in a 3-0 win over the Boston Red Sox. Scheduled starter Max Scherzer went back on the injured list with back spasms before the game, a game that ended up seeing seven Toronto pitchers. From the Canadian Press, I'm Karen Rebo.
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0: love all our Rush listeners, even Rush listener number 77, that guy who constantly needs to be reminded that not all animals are friend-shaped. Loving you, loving us, and loving bears from a safe distance, of course. 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
1: Qu'est-ce que je vais te nommer? 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
1: From the National Newsroom of the Canadian Press, I'm Karen Rebo. U.S. Defense Secretary Pete Hegseth has criticized NATO allies for not taking more responsibility for their own security. He announced a six-month Pentagon review of American forces in Europe to ensure, he says, that NATO moves toward Europe leading its own defense. Speaking at a meeting of NATO defense ministers in Brussels today, Hegseth called it shameful that European allies denied U.S. forces access to bases for attacks on Iran. He emphasized the need for a NATO 3.0, urging the alliance to become a hardline military force. His words come a day after the American and Iranian presidents signed a memorandum of understanding for an U.S.-Iran peace deal. Ukraine hit a Moscow oil refinery for a second time in a week today and disrupted commercial flights at Moscow airports in one of Ukraine's biggest drone attacks since Russia's invasion more than 4 years ago. Russian defense officials say its air defenses overnight shot down 555 Ukrainian drones over multiple regions, with almost 200 intercepted as they were approaching the Russian capital. Several drones hit the Moscow oil refinery on the southeastern outskirts of the city. Most experts doubt the U.S. would suddenly leave the Kuzma trade agreement, despite the American president's comments yesterday suggesting otherwise.
2: U.S. President Donald Trump told reporters at the G7 summit in France he would rather not have the Canada-U.S.-Mexico agreement in place.
3: But I may sign it, but I would rather, we do better as a country if we don't have an agreement.
4: So are you thinking of...
3: Yeah, I'm thinking about maybe we won't be able to make a deal.
2: He also said he views it as, quote, possibly expiring immediately. Johns Hopkins University's Christopher Sands says Kuzma's July 1st date is a milestone, not a deadline. Renew Kuzma for 16 more years, withdraw entirely, or do neither. Because of how integrated many North American industries are, most experts doubt that the U.S. would be quick to exit the trade pact. Jason White, The Canadian Press.
1: And New York Knicks pride continues to sweep through the Big Apple as city officials prepare for this morning's ticker tape victory parade, capping off a fun few days for the new NBA champs. Here's ABC's Hannah Bata.
5: For the first time ever, the Canyon of Heroes will be showered in orange and blue, celebrating the Knicks' first NBA championship in 53 years. Millions are expected to flood the streets. That appreciation is already on display across the city. Last night, Finals MVP Jalen Brunson and teammate Josh Hart threw out the ceremonial first pitch at Yankee Stadium, receiving a thunderous standing ovation. Meanwhile, Knicks owner James Dolan says the champs are White House bound.
1: This is the Canadian Press. In sports, Canadian men's soccer team captain Alphonso Davies has the green light to play in Thursday's World Cup match against Qatar in Vancouver. Canada's head coach Jesse Marsh says he'll see how the match against Qatar goes before determining

0: Determining how to use the star left back, Davies hasn't played since May when he injured his hamstring while playing for Germany's Bayern Munich in a Champions League semifinal. In World Cup action Wednesday, 43,000 fans at Toronto Stadium saw Ghana score a 1-0 victory in stoppage time against Panama. Colombia opened its tournament with a 3-1 win over Uzbekistan in Mexico City. In baseball action, Andrés Giménez had two hits, an RBI, and three steals for the Toronto Blue Jays in a 3-0 win over the Boston Red Sox. Scheduled starter Max Scherzer went back on the injured list with back spasms before the game, a game that ended up seeing seven Toronto pitchers. From the Canadian Press, I'm Karen Rebo.
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1: 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If you weren't sure. That's all.

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1: Oh, it's beautiful. But wait a minute, isn't this...
0: Yeah, yes it is.
1: But I thought the old lady dropped it into the ocean in the end.
0: Well,

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1: From the National Newsroom of the Canadian Press, I'm Karen Rebo. U.S. Defense Secretary Pete Hegseth has criticized NATO allies today for not taking more responsibility for their own security. He announced a six-month Pentagon review of American forces in Europe to ensure NATO moves toward Europe leading its own defense.
2: And for too long, NATO has been a paper tiger and a one-way street. No more.
1: Speaking at a meeting of NATO defense ministers in Brussels, Hegseth called it shameful that European allies denied U.S. forces access to bases for attacks on Iran. His words came a day after the U.S. and Iran signed an initial agreement ending their four-month war. Ukraine has hit a Moscow oil refinery for a second time in a week in one of Ukraine's biggest drone attacks since Russia's full-scale invasion over 4 years ago. Moscow's mayor says several drones hit the Moscow oil refinery and also disrupted commercial flights at four Moscow airports. Most experts doubt the U.S. would suddenly leave the Kuzma trade agreement, despite U.S. President Donald Trump's comments in France yesterday suggesting otherwise. Trump told reporters after the G7 summit he would rather not have the Canada-U.S.-Mexico agreement in place.
3: I would rather leave it unsigned. I'd rather have it terminated.
4: You'd rather have it terminated? Oh, those are different things, sir. I just want to be clear.
3: I would rather not have the agreement, but I may sign it.
4: Right.
3: But I would rather, we do better as a country if we don't have an agreement.
4: So are you thinking of...
3: Yeah, I'm thinking about maybe we won't be able to make a deal.
1: A women's advocacy organization and several other groups that support gun control are urging Prime Minister Mark Carney to fully implement a key facet of firearms legislation that passed 30 months ago.
5: The measure would make a person who is subject to a protection order ineligible to hold a firearms license while the order is in effect. A protection order is often issued in intimate partner violence cases. The provision is intended to quickly remove firearms from the hands of abusers at the time when they are often the most dangerous. The government says the term

0: protection order has to be defined in regulation. Naira Ahmed, The Canadian Press.
1: And New York's ticker tape parade this morning to honor its NBA champion Knicks for breaking a 53-year-long losing streak does a lot more than just celebrate a basketball title. Many psychologists say these collective moments of joy and community can actually rewire a person's brain. Neurologist Dr. Leah Kroll says we feed on emotional response from the collective and leaves a lasting impression no matter how old you are or what team you root for.
2: It certainly teaches us important and empowering life lessons about what's possible when you do believe in yourself, when you do work hard, and it definitely changes your brain chemistry.
1: Go Canada at its World Cup Game 2 in Vancouver today. This is the Canadian Press. In sports, Canada's own World Cup campaign shifts to Vancouver today, and fans are preparing to give the team a home turf boost at BC Place Stadium in their match against Qatar. Canada's second group stage match kicks off at 3 p.m. Vancouver time, 6 p.m. Eastern, and is expected to have Prime Minister Mark Carney in attendance. Canadian captain Alphonso Davies has the green light to play in today's match, but how he'll be deployed remains to be seen. The star hasn't played since May, when he injured his hamstring while playing in a Champions League semifinal. The Toronto Blue Jays send right-handed pitcher Treya Savage to the mound today against the Boston Red Sox. Toronto seeks a three-game sweep before heading to Chicago for three games against the Cubs. The U.S. Open starts today on Long Island, New York. Sudarshan Yellamaraju of Mississauga, Ontario will make his U.S. Open debut, joining Nick Taylor, Corey Connors, and Ben Silverman among Canadians in the field. From the Canadian Press, I'm Karen Rebeau.
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in the middle of another amazing set of Rush music. If the next song seems long, it's probably because the DJ had to use the bathroom. They do go to the bathroom, you know.

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1: From the National Newsroom of the Canadian Press, I'm Karen Rebo. Ukraine has launched a major drone attack on a Moscow oil refinery, hitting it overnight for the second time in a week. The attack disrupted flights at four Moscow airports and targeted several locations. Ukrainian President Volodymyr Zelensky said this is part of efforts to force Russia's president to negotiate. And after Zelensky secured pledges of support from Canada and other world leaders at the G7 summit. America's defense secretary ripped into NATO allies this morning at their meeting in Brussels, announcing a Pentagon review of American forces in Europe. Pete Hegseth said the review was designed to ensure that NATO is moving fast and irreversibly toward Europe stepping up to take primary responsibility for the defense of Europe.
2: It's only common sense. America cannot care for or pay more for Europe's defense than our allies do.
1: Hegseth lambasted European allies for failing to provide U.S. forces access to bases in Europe to launch recent attacks on Iran. He called it shameful. Defense Minister David McGuinty is in Brussels for today's NATO gathering. Heading in, McGuinty said it's an important moment for this country.
3: Canada's particularly pleased to be here for the first time after meeting its 2% GDP target. Over 2%, and we're well on track for our 3.5% target. Putting together the plans necessary to meet that target and, of course, the 5% target by 2035.
1: He added Canada remains dedicated to the NATO alliance, one that is strong, growing, and important. Most experts doubt the U.S. would suddenly leave the Kuzma trade agreement, despite U.S. President Donald Trump's comments in France yesterday suggesting otherwise. Trump told reporters after the G7 summit he would rather not have the Canada-U.S.-Mexico agreement in place.
4: I would prefer not having an agreement, but I'm open to doing it. We'll see what happens.
5: So as of now, it's just going to stick around for 10 years. You're okay
4: with that? No, it's not sticking around. It'll be terminated.
5: After a decade.
4: It expires.
5: Yeah, in a decade.
4: I prefer that.
6: In the first paragraph.
4: I view it as possibly expiring immediately.
1: The union representing 19,000 Canadian auto workers says it's

0: Monday in Toronto, as their current collective agreements are set to expire in September. Unifor will bargain first with Ford and then with Stellantis and General Motors. And former U.S. President Barack Obama is getting a little help from his friends in celebrating the opening of his presidential museum in Chicago. The guest list for today's dedication ceremony includes Bruce Springsteen, Stevie Wonder, and Bono, along with former presidents George W. Bush and Bill Clinton. This is the Canadian Press. In sports, Canada's own World Cup campaign shifts to Vancouver today, and fans are preparing to give the team a home turf boost at BC Place Stadium in their match against Qatar. Canada's second group stage match kicks off at 3 p.m. Vancouver time, 6 p.m. Eastern, and is expected to have Prime Minister Mark Carney in attendance. Canadian captain Alphonso Davies has the green light to play in today's match, but how he'll be deployed remains to be seen. The star hasn't played since May, when he injured his hamstring while playing in a Champions League semifinal. The Toronto Blue Jays send right-handed pitcher Treya Savage to the mound today against the Boston Red Sox. Toronto seeks a three-game sweep before heading to Chicago for three games against the Cubs. The U.S. Open starts today on Long Island, New York. Sudarshan Yellamaraju of Mississauga, Ontario will make his U.S. Open debut, joining Nick Taylor, Corey Connors, and Ben Silverman among Canadians in the field. From the Canadian Press, I'm Karen Rebeau.
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Surprised we're still playing hit after hit? Don't be. Sometimes our announcers lock themselves out of the booth. Lucky for you, you're locked on to today's best music. 96.1 The Rush.

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1: 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What a mistake that was.
0: Loving you, loving us. 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

0: and 11. And at the White Horse Airport, light rain and 7. Starting your day, it's Rihanna, Diamonds, Morning Brew.
1: Shine bright like a diamond. Shine bright like a diamond.

96.1 The Rush. Morning Brew. 6:14 on another rainy day here in Whitehorse. Currently sitting at 9 degrees downtown. And last I checked, at least when I came in here like an hour and change ago, it was spitting out. Still looks like it by the looks of things on the streets.

that, while a huge hit, was also a huge legal headache for the band involved in it. And of course, you got birthday greetings coming up in a bit, so make sure you're ready for that. 867-471-0130. That's the phone number to call. On the way next, it's Rhea May with The Old Me on the station broadcasting since

0: star left back. And Andres Jimenez had two hits, an RBI, and three steals, and Vladimir Guerrero Jr. drove in two runs for the Toronto Blue Jays in a 3-0 win over the Boston Red Sox. Scheduled starter Max Scherzer went on the injured list with back spasms before the game. Patrick has your rush weather next.
1: Rain on the forecast today as there is light rain happening right now in downtown Whitehorse, 7 degrees. This is your rush weather update provided by Environment Canada. Today, cloudy conditions, slight chance of showers, risk of thunderstorm this afternoon.

0: 96.1 The Rush, 98.7 in the communities. Ryan for short, feeling good on the morning brew. And I'm feeling good despite the rain, because as I sit at my perch here, 4th and Elliott, I can see the forklift out here from the city of Whitehorse putting some planter boxes down on the street corners. So you know, summer's here when the flowers are out, even if it's a rainy day. And speaking of flowers, the garden back home in the backyard there, I think I've finally figured out how to not have Gary the squirrel destroy all my plants. Because every year, Gary, for as cute as that squirrel is, really, you know, just destroys the plants because there's berries, you know, all the kind of stuff little critters love, right? And there's a bird feeder there, so, you know, he tries to get up in the bird feeder, inevitably fails, falls, crashes through, and suddenly my Hascap plant has been destroyed. This year, though, we've discovered that if we leave some seeds out for Gary in the far corner of the garden, just like in the dirt, you know, just kind of buried there, he will leave everything alone. So either I have discovered how to reroute Gary, or I'm bribing a squirrel. I prefer to go with the first one. Coming up next, it's Omi with Hula Hoop on the Morning Brew.
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3: Facts.
0: Here we go. The so-called fact that you eat 8 spiders a year was actually a social experiment. It was done up by a professor to show how fast false information spreads on the internet. And viruses can be infected by other viruses. EDM, or electronic dance music, has been statistically shown to ward off mosquitoes. And small houseflies do not grow up to be large houseflies. They emerge from the larval stage, fully grown. And the families of the Titanic's orchestra members were billed for their cost of the uniforms, even though the ship went down. Those have been your 5 random facts. Coming up next is your Yukon Nugget with Les McLaughlin about Jeff the Dog on 96.1. The Rush, being brought to you by the City of Whitehorse.
4: It saves to sort. Are boxes piling up at your business? They have to go somewhere, but cardboard doesn't belong in the garbage. Loads arriving at the waste management facility are inspected, and fees are applied for unsorted loads. 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
1: July 1909. The dog days of summer were upon the Yukon once more. Jeff didn't have much to do since his work was usually done in the winter. So in the heat of the mid-July sun, Jeff was usually found lying in the grass beside the White Pass sheds. He loved basking in the shade while enjoying the cooling breeze from the nearby river. There he could watch the men loading up the riverboats and listen as the steam whistle signaled another journey downstream to Dawson. He had tried to make friends with the few tourists who embarked from the White Pass train from Skagway, but they seemed more interested in shopping at the local Taylor and Drury store or getting a haircut and an earful of local gossip from Joe the Barber in his tiny shop at the White Pass Hotel. Some seemed interested in that poet fellow Robert Service, but were told they'd have to take the boat to Dawson if they wanted to meet him. Jeff wasn't interested in any of that stuff. He'd seen it all. He was here when they first started to make a fuss over Service a few years back. Now it was old hat. Yes, summer was downtime for a lifer like Jeff. On July 2nd, Jeff decided he needed a change of scenery, to go somewhere. The easiest thing to do was to jump on the train. Jeff was broke, but that didn't matter. When no one was looking, he hopped into a baggage car. As the whistle filled the still hot Yukon air and the train lurched forward, Jeff settled down between the two large trunks. The clickety-clack of the railroad track was a soothing sound, and soon he fell into a blissful sleep. When the train stopped at Bennett, the trainman spotted Jeff as he peered out from the open door of the baggage car. "Highly irregular," said the trainman, but having come this far without a ticket, Jeff was allowed to continue the journey to Skagway, with only a warning that he'd better not pull this stunt again. In Skagway, Jeff roamed the streets, taking in the new sights and sounds. The buildings in the alleyways looked pretty much like they did in Whitehorse. After a week had passed, Jeff decided that Skagway, in the dead heat of summer, was no more exciting than Whitehorse. So once again, when no one was looking, he headed for the open door of the White Pass baggage car. The whistle blew and the train lurched down Broadway, bound for the 110-mile day trip to Whitehorse. This time, when the train stopped at Bennett, Jeff stayed hidden behind the suitcases, boxes, and trunks. It would do him no good to get thrown off the train now when he was halfway home. It was another hot July afternoon in the tiny town of Whitehorse as the train screeched to a stop in front of the station. When the baggage door opened, Jeff leapt out and hightailed it up Main Street. He scurried around the corner at 2nd Avenue and made a beeline for a small pine log cabin near the old log church. Jack Phelps was standing at the door. "Where have you been?" he yelled at Jeff. "Haven't seen you for a week." Jeff wagged his tail and licked Jack's hand. He wanted to tell Jack of his great adventure, of what he saw and did in Skagway, of the spectacular scenery the train passed through. But he couldn't. You see, Jeff was Jack's sled dog.
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0: CKRW 96.1 The Rush, 98.7 in the communities. A rainy morning for you, and I got your 7 o'clock news with Macklin Link right now.
1: Good morning. It's 7 o'clock. I'm Macklin Link. Right now at the White Horse Airport, it's sitting around 7 degrees with a light rain shower. The latest lease sale in Alaska's Arctic National Wildlife Refuge isn't drawing much attention from bidders. The latest round of bidding only drew 5 bids out of 58 parcels offered, which is a modest increase from last year's sale, which drew no bids at all. The sale follows recent U.S. government moves to expand energy development in Alaska, including a requirement for at least 4 lease sales in the refuge over the next decade. Environmental groups and the indigenous Quechan continue to oppose the development. Yukon Energy is suing Finnish company Konecranes for about $7 million over inspection work done at the Mayo Hydro Dam. The utility says a hoist cable failed about 2 years ago, causing significant damage to equipment at the site. It alleged Konecranes did not properly assess the condition of the cable or missed clear signs of deterioration. The lawsuit claims this amounted to negligence and breach of contract, but none of the allegations have been tested in court. A new Smithsonian exhibition in Washington, D.C. is showcasing Alaska's history and culture as part of a display marking America's 250th birthday. The national display features more than 600 items, including 16 from Alaska. One highlight is a carved walrus tusk from Nunavak Island that reflects the connection between indigenous communities and the Arctic environment. Curators say the exhibit is meant to showcase the connections between people, landscapes, and history across the U.S. A women's advocacy organization and several other groups that support gun control are urging Prime Minister Mark Carney to fully implement a key facet of firearms legislation that passed 30 months ago. The Canadian Press's Naira Ahmed has the story.
2: The measure would make a person who is subject to a protection order ineligible to hold a firearms license while the order is in effect. A protection order is often issued in intimate partner violence cases. The provision is intended to quickly remove firearms from the hands of abusers at the time when they are often the most dangerous. The government says the term protection order has to be defined in regulation, also noting that record keeping and reporting requirements must be brought into force to fully implement the changes. Naira Ahmed, The Canadian Press.
1: Most experts doubt the U.S. would suddenly leave the CUSMA trade agreement, despite U.S. President Donald Trump's comments in France yesterday suggesting otherwise. Trump told reporters after the G7 summit he would rather not have the Canada-U.S.-Mexico agreement in place.
3: I would prefer not having an agreement, but I'm open to doing it. We'll see what happens.
4: So as of now, it's just going to stick around for 10 years. You're okay
3: with
4: that?
3: No, it's not sticking around. It'll be terminated. In other words,
4: after a decade.
3: It expires.
4: Yeah, in a decade.
3: I prefer that.
5: In the first paragraph.
3: I view it as possibly expiring immediately.
1: Johns Hopkins University's Christopher Sands says Kuzma's July 1st date is a milestone, not a deadline, when all parties lay their cards on the table. He says each of the three countries is to indicate in a couple of weeks whether they want to renew the pact of 16 more years, withdraw from it entirely, or do neither. Fridays in the Park returns to Whitehorse starting tomorrow. The annual program sees free, family-friendly activities, games, and entertainment take place in 10 different parks across the city through the summer months. The weekly event runs from 3:30 to 5:30 p.m. each Friday, with the last event happening on August 21st. The season kicks off tomorrow at Hillcrest Park with activities geared toward Whitehorse residents of all ages. And students at Jack Holland Elementary School were learning how to grow food through a restored school garden and greenhouse. With support from two national charities, students have helped build planter boxes and plant herbs and berries. The garden is also helping teach students about local plants and indigenous knowledge through visits from elders. School staff say the students were eager to get back outside and bring the garden space back to life. That was your news to 7 o'clock. For those on the move, you can download the Rush app on iTunes and Google Play. Sports is next. In sports, Canadian men's soccer team captain Alphonso Davies has the green light to play in today's World Cup match against Qatar in Vancouver. Canada's head coach Jesse Marsh says he'll see how the match against Qatar goes before determining how to use the star left back. Davies hasn't played since May when he injured his hamstring while playing for Bayern Munich in a Champions League semifinal. Caleb Urenki salvaged a 1-0 victory for Ghana on Wednesday by scoring in stoppage time against Panama in the World Cup opener for both countries in Toronto. Almost 43,000 fans braved chilly, wet conditions in the second of 6 World Cup matches to be played in Toronto. And Andrés Giménez had 2 hits, an RBI, and 3 steals, and Vladimir Guerrero Jr. drove in 2 runs for the Toronto Blue Jays in a 3-0 win over the Boston Red Sox. Scheduled starter Max Scherzer went on the injured list with back spasms before the game. Braden Fisher pitched the first four outs in the win that involved seven Toronto pitchers. Patrick has your Rush weather next, brought to you by Bean North.
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0: 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For Dawson, Mayo, Pelly, Carmax, Faro, and Ross River. Today, cloudy region-wide, slight chance of showers with a risk of thunderstorms this afternoon. Good chance of showers or thunderstorms in Ross River and Faro. High of 21. Tonight, cloudy conditions with a slight chance of showers and a risk of thunderstorms. Good chance of showers or thunderstorms in Ross River and Faro, low of 9. And tomorrow, sunny in Mayo, mix of sun and cloud across the rest of the region by the afternoon. Slight chance of showers with a risk of thunderstorms region-wide, except in Mayo, high of 24. In Watson Lake today, cloudy with a slight chance of showers, a risk of thunderstorms this afternoon, high of 17. Tonight, cloudy, slight chance of showers, risk of thunderstorm, low near 9. And tomorrow, a mix of sun and clouds, slight chance of showers, risk of thunderstorms, and a high near 20. For Whitehorse, Teslin, Atlin, Haines Junction, and the KLR. Today, cloudy region-wide with a slight chance of showers throughout the day. Risk of thunderstorms this afternoon and a high reaching 18. Tonight, cloudy region-wide with a slight chance of showers and a risk of thunderstorms, except Atlin. Good chance of showers in Atlin, too, low of 7. And tomorrow, a mix of sun and cloud region-wide with a slight chance of showers and a risk of thunderstorms in the afternoon, high near 20. Taking a look across the territory and beyond at your current conditions right now. In Old Crow, it's 13. Dawson, cloudy in 10. Mayo, cloudy in 13. Faro, cloudy in 8. CarMax, 11. Beaver Creek, 11. Burwash, light rain in 6. Haines Junction, 5. Teslin, cloudy in 9. Watson Lake, cloudy in 10. Inuvik, cloudy in 12. And at the Whitehorse Airport, it is light rain and 7. And this hour of today's best music is being brought to you by the one and only Yukon Driving Academy.
8: Hey, ladies, check out this ride, huh? Yeah, I'm off to make trouble for the establishment.
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0: That is going down in Vancouver today. They are playing in Vancouver. That's going to be cool.
1: It will be.
0: It's going to be a really neat atmosphere. And this is pretty much like, even though we're still in the round robin of the FIFA World Cup, right? They need that win to advance. And also, regardless of who wins today in this game, whether it's Qatar or, you know, hopefully us, Canada, it'll be a first time win in the World Cup for one of those teams.
1: That's true.
0: Well, unless it's another draw.
1: Which was Canada's first point in the World Cup.
0: That's true, yeah. So, but it's another draw, Group B there, which Canada's part of, will get even more interesting because it's currently tied one apiece in that group.
1: Yeah.
0: So interesting stuff, exciting stuff, man.
1: It is.
0: That's the cool thing. When you have like stuff like FIFA going on or the Olympics, it's really a nice way to experience a sport maybe you don't normally like get involved in.
1: Oh, I've never watched soccer before.
0: No.
1: But now I'm like
0: I've never been a guy. I've been like, let's throw on the white caps. But now it's like, all right, let's watch this random game between two countries I don't know much about.
1: Absolutely.
0: It's fun stuff. Just as fun, Mac, as the dad jokes of the day you've been hearing right here on 96.1 The Rush. 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
1: Ooh.
0: Think about all the home improvement projects you could adventure on with that.
1: So many.
0: You know?
1: Yeah.
0: And unlike Step Brothers, it's Yes Power Tools. So make sure you're listening for those dad jokes of the day. And when you do hear them, text the word dad, 867-667-7891, and you're qualified.
1: Easy.
0: Bing, bang, boom. Yeah. You can go to the website, too. Submit your dad joke there. Check out all the rules and regulations and whatnot. And you can send in a voice memo as well to that phone number, 867-667-7891. And, of course, check out the socials. Like it. Follow us. Follow Home Hardware. Take a deserving dad. And you got another way to enter.
1: Too easy.
0: Almost easier than winning a group stage matchup in the FIFA World Cup.
1: And that is, that's so easy.
0: And that's super easy, obviously. Yeah, so make sure you're getting qualified for that. We will announce the winner of it right here in the 9 o'clock hour tomorrow on the Morning Brew. Tate McRae is next on 96.1 The Rush.
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Brews sitting at 729 right now. Get your umbrellas out today. Pretty much cloudy and rainy on and off across the territory. Currently got light rain and 7 in downtown Whitehorse. Macklin Link is next with your 730.

latest round of bidding only drew 5 bids out of 58 parcels offered, which is a modest increase from last year's sale, which drew no bids at all. The sale follows recent U.S. government moves to expand energy development in Alaska, including a requirement for

0: Scooter Braun celebrating his 45th birthday today. So there you go for anyone who's a Swiftie out there. You can do whatever you got to do with that information. Blake Shelton turning 50 years old today. And also celebrating a birthday, the second best Beatle.
1: Okay.
0: Who do you think that might be?
1: Ringo. I don't know.
0: Oh, Paul McCartney. It's Paul McCartney's birthday today.
1: Who's the first then?
0: Ringo. Obviously.
2: Don't sleep on me, Macklin.
3: I'm just here to have fun.
2: I wrote all the best tunes, you know. I told John he should imagine things, and look what happened.
0: All right, yeah, it's Paul McCartney's birthday today. If you don't know who Paul McCartney is, well, Google it.
1: Yeah.
0: Coming up in just a little bit, we got the latest from Taylor Swift on the way. I knew it. I knew you on 96.1 The Rush.
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8: 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Hosted by the man with the chocolate voice. Oh, wait. Chocolate voice? Who wrote this? The most handsome man in the Yukon. Winner of 6 Grammys. Eddie Van Halen's guitar teacher. Wait. Unbelievable. You're listening to Patrick Viss on The Morning Brew.

0: CKRW 96.1, 98.7 in the communities. The Rush. Some morning brew. That was Flo Rida and Sia with Wild Ones. And it's 7:51 right now. Rainy morning here, Mac.
1: It sure is.
0: And that temperature hovering around 8 right now. Your time and temperature brought to you by Murdoch's on Main, specializing in natural gold nugget jewelry, mammoth ivory, and Canadian diamonds for Yukon Gift. It's Murdoch's on Main Street. Your Klondike question being brought to you by them as well. And this is kind of interesting, Mac.
1: Mm-hmm.
0: The average person will lose 22 pairs of sunglasses over the course of their life.
1: Wow.
0: How many have you lost sunglasses before?
1: None that I miss.
0: Okay, yeah, it's always like the cheap freebies, yeah. Right? Like, you know, yeah. You go to like a concert and they're like, oh, here's your branded, you know, Rogers sunglasses or whatever.
1: To be honest, I throw those
0: right
1: out.
0: I wear them for the concert when they're gone. Or they sit in the car forever.
1: Yeah, true.
0: You know, that's a pretty high number, but I've definitely lost. Like, technically I should be wearing glasses right now.
1: Okay.
0: Right? Because I have a minor astigmatism.
1: Okay.
0: Right? So, like, it's not like my vision's affected, but just to correct the eyes, right? But when I was like 16, 17, my parents kind of decided glasses were a losing battle with me because I kept losing them. And glasses ain't cheap, you know? So they're just like, you know what? Until you learn personal responsibility, I'm paying for more glasses for you.
1: I understand that.
0: So I want to know, what is something you've lost a lot of over the course of your life? 867-667-7891. What would Mac lose? It's not sunglasses.
1: I don't know what I
0: feel like
1: lose.
0: You lose like AirPods.
1: I have lost AirPods.
0: Yeah, like
1: before,
0: earphones. Yeah. I feel like you're an earphones losing guy.
1: Yeah. You know? Thankfully, not recently.
0: Yeah,
1: but
0: just
1: because
0: you're such a music guy, too. So I can see you like taking them off, put them down, forgetting where you put them.
1: I treasure them.
0: Or they go through the wash.
1: Ooh, you know? That's happened once.
0: Mm-hmm. Let us know, though. What's something you've lost a lot over the course of your life? 867-667-7891. Give me a call. Ring a ding ding. Or you can text, too. Let us know. Oh, and here comes a good one. Bad boyfriends. There you go. Well, that's positive.
1: I guess losing them is good.
0: Sometimes losing is good, you know, losing weight, right? Coming up next, it's Coffee for Your Head on the Morning Brew.
2: 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All are welcome to attend.
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0: 96.1 The Rush, the song a generation learned because it was in FIFA 98 on the PlayStation. That was Blur with Song 2. 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
2: Good morning. It's 8 o'clock. I'm Macklin Link. Right now at the White Horse Airport, it's sitting around 7 degrees with a light rain shower. The latest lease sale in Alaska's Arctic National Wildlife Refuge isn't drawing much attention from bidders. The latest round of bidding only drew 5 bids out of 58 parcels offered, which is a modest increase from last year's sale, which drew no bids at all. The sale follows recent U.S. government moves to expand energy development in Alaska, including a requirement for at least 4 lease sales in the refuge over the next decade. Environmental groups and the indigenous Gwech'in continue to oppose the development. Yukon Energy is suing Finnish company Konecranes for about $7 million over inspection work done at the Mayo Hydro Dam. The utility says a hoist cable failed about 2 years ago, causing significant damage to equipment at the site. It alleged Konecranes did not properly assess the condition of the cable or missed clear signs of deterioration. The lawsuit claims this amounted to negligence and breach of contract, but none of the allegations have been tested in court. A new Smithsonian exhibition in Washington, D.C. is showcasing

0: showcasing Alaska's history and culture as part of a display marking America's 250th birthday. The national display features more than 600 items, including 16 from Alaska. One highlight is a carved walrus tusk from Nunavak Island that reflects the connection between indigenous communities and the Arctic environment. Curators say the exhibit is meant to showcase the connections between people, landscapes, and history across the U.S. Most experts doubt the U.S. would suddenly leave the CUSMA trade agreement, despite U.S. President Donald Trump's comments in France yesterday suggesting otherwise. Trump told reporters after the G7 summit he would rather not have the Canada-U.S.-Mexico agreement in place.
1: I would prefer not having an agreement, but I'm open to doing it. We'll see what happens.
2: So as of now, it's just going to stick around for 10 years. You're okay
1: No, it's not sticking around. It'll be terminated. In other words,
2: after a decade.
1: It expires.
2: Yeah, in a decade.
1: I prefer that.
3: In the first paragraph.
1: I view it as possibly expiring immediately.
0: Johns Hopkins University's Christopher Sands says Kuzma's July 1st date is a milestone, not a deadline, when all parties lay their cards on the table. He says each of the three countries is to indicate in a couple of weeks whether they want to renew the pact of 16 more years, withdraw from it entirely, or do neither. A women's advocacy organization and several other groups that support gun control are urging Prime Minister Mark Carney to fully implement a key facet of firearms legislation that passed 30 months ago. The Canadian Press's Naira Ahmed has the story.
4: The measure would make a person who is subject to a protection order ineligible to hold a firearms license while the order is in effect. A protection order is often issued in intimate partner violence cases. The provision is intended to quickly remove firearms from the hands of abusers at the time when they are often the most dangerous. The government says the term protection order has to be defined in regulation, also noting that record keeping and reporting requirements must be brought into force to fully implement the changes. Naira Ahmed, The Canadian Press.
0: Fridays in the Park returns to Whitehorse starting tomorrow. 10 different parks across the city through the summer months. The weekly event runs from 3:30 to 5:30 p.m. each Friday, with the last event happening on August 21st. The season kicks off tomorrow at Hillcrest Park, with activities geared toward Whitehorse residents of all ages. And students at Jack Holland Elementary School were learning how to grow food through a restored school garden and greenhouse. With support from two national charities, students have helped build planter boxes and plant herbs and berries. The garden is also helping teach students about local plants and Indigenous knowledge through visits from elders. School staff say the students were eager to get back outside and bring the garden space back to life. That was your news to 8 o'clock. If you have a news tip, let us know. news@ckrw.com. 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
0: In sports, Canadian men's soccer team captain Alphonso Davies has the green light to play in today's World Cup match against Qatar in Vancouver. Canada's head coach Jesse Marsh says he'll see how the match against Qatar goes before determining how to use the star left back. Davies hasn't played since May when he injured his hamstring while playing for Bayern Munich in a Champions League semifinal. Caleb Urenke salvaged a 1-0 victory for Ghana on Wednesday by scoring in stoppage time against Panama in the World Cup opener for both countries in Toronto. Almost 43,000 fans braved chilly, wet conditions in the second of six World Cup matches to be played in Toronto. And Andrés Giménez had two hits, an RBI, and three steals, and Vladimir Guerrero Jr. drove in two runs for the Toronto Blue Jays in a 3-0 win over the Boston Red Sox. Scheduled starter Max Scherzer went on the injured list with back spasms before the game. Braden Fisher pitched the first four outs in the win that involved seven Toronto pitchers. Your Rush weather is next, brought to you by the Yukon Chamber of Mines.
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9: A
3: Another rainy Yukon day, currently sitting at 8 degrees in downtown Whitehorse, and a light drizzle. 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For Dawson, Mayo, Pelly, Carmax, Faro, and Ross River. Today, cloudy region-wide. Slight chance of showers with a risk of thunderstorms this afternoon. Good chance of showers or thunderstorms in Ross River and Faro. High of 21. Tonight, cloudy conditions with a slight chance of showers and a risk of thunderstorms. Good chance of showers or thunderstorms for Ross River and Faro. Low near 9. And tomorrow, sunny in Mayo. Mix of sun and cloud across the rest of the region by the afternoon. Slight chance of showers with a risk of thunderstorms region-wide, except in Mayo. High of 24. Today in Watson Lake, cloudy with a slight chance of showers. Risk of thunderstorm this afternoon, high near 17. Tonight, cloudy, slight chance of showers. Risk of thunderstorm, low near 9. And tomorrow, a mix of sun and clouds, slight chance of showers. Risk of a thunderstorm and a high near 20. For Whitehorse, Teslin, Atlin, Haines Junction, and the KLR. Today, cloudy region-wide with a slight chance of showers throughout the day. Risk of thunderstorms this afternoon, high near 18. Tonight, cloudy region-wide with a chance of showers and a risk of thunderstorm except in Atlin. Good chance of showers, though, in Atlin. Low near 7. And tomorrow, a mix of sun and cloud region-wide with a slight chance of showers and a risk of thunderstorms in the afternoon. High of 20. Taking a look across the territory and beyond at your current conditions right now. In Old Crow, it's 15. Dawson City, cloudy and 11. Mayo, cloudy and 14. Faro, cloudy and 9. CarMax, 13. Beaver Creek, 13. Burwash, light rain and 7. Haines Junction, 5. Teslin, cloudy and 9. Watson Lake, cloudy and 10. Inuvik, cloudy and 14. And at the Whitehorse Airport, light rain and 7. And this hour of today's best music is being brought to you by Due North Maternity and...
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0: 96.1 The Rush. It's Patrick Viss on the Morning Brew. Hanging out, getting ready for some fun because we got game time coming up next. 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Mac, are you ready?
1: I think so.
0: Today's game, we are filling in the blanks. Some famous lyrics. You just got to tell me what word I have removed.
1: Ooh, that
0: is next. 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
0: 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I need a caller so we can play fill in the blanks. You got newsman extraordinaire, our arts and culture critic, Max Link, sitting here helping you out today.
3: I'll do my best.
0: I've taken five very famous songs. I've just taken out one word. You just gotta tell me what word it is.
3: Sure.
0: And we're not being too tricky here. Most of these are from the course. You know, the part you know.
3: Yeah.
0: I'm not going to make you remember the bridge. I'm not that cool.
3: Who remembers the bridges?
0: 1-800-661-0530, 867-667-7891. Out in the communities. Give it a shot. You never know. You could walk home with a $50 gift card to Kale's Candy Corner.
3: Nice.
0: Now, how well do you know your lyrics, Macklin? Are you like a vibes guy when it comes to music, or do you listen to the lyrics?
3: Sometimes I just vibe with like the actual.
0: Okay, you're like, just like, man. This rhythm. Guy's got good timing on his bass.
3: Yeah.
0: You know, just enjoy the vibes there.
3: Timing, yeah.
0: You know, let's put you on the spot, Macklin Link of the Rush Newsroom.
3: Okay.
0: Let's just see how well you do, my friend.
3: Sure.
0: Okay. Are you ready?
3: Let's do it.
0: Okay. I've kind of made these easy to start, and we're going to kind of increase in your difficulty levels as we go.
3: Okay. Sounds good.
0: Your first song is Def Leppard. I need you to give me the missing lyric here.
3: Okay.
0: Pour some sugar on me in the name of blank.
3: Love.
0: Correct. There you go. That was an easy one.
3: Yeah.
0: See, started you on an easy one.
3: I appreciate that.
0: I saw the sign. It opened up my blank. I saw the sign.
3: Opened up my eyes.
0: Is it opened up my eyes? I don't know. Let's find out.
3: Yeah.
0: See if Mac's right. Okay, Mac.
3: Nice.
0: Going 2 for 2 here.
3: Okay.
0: Good appearance
3: so
0: for
3: far,
0: you.
3: So good.
0: Okay. Taking it to slightly more modern now.
3: Okay.
0: TikTok on the blank, but the party don't stop.
3: TikTok on the clock.
0: Ooh, yeah, that would be correct. Kesha saying TikTok on the clock. And it is not, as we were saying earlier, K-E dollar sign Shaw.
3: Yeah.
0: So it's Kesha.
3: Key dollar sign, huh?
0: Yes. All right. Song numero 4 for you.
3: Yeah.
0: We're going to just see how well you can do my generation's music and TV shows.
3: Okay.
0: Now, this is a story all about blank. My life got turned flipped upside down.
3: It's all about how, right?
4: Now this is a story all about how my life got flipped, turned upside down, and I'd like to take...
0: Oh, you just kept going there,
3: classic.
0: But, you know, cut off Will at some point.
3: That's awesome.
0: All right, Mac, you're doing pretty good. You're doing pretty good.
3: Yeah, man.
0: All right, your last one. Always tended bar across the floor. They worked from blank to 4.
3: From blank to 4.
0: Mm-hmm. Tended bar across the floor. They worked from blank
3: to 4.
0: I'm
3: trying to think about average... work hours.
0: Yeah, would it be, see, would you it got be, an abnormal schedule here.
3: Yeah.
0: So
3: if it's not 9 to 5, it's got to be 8 to 4.
0: What would Barry Manilow say?
5: Always tended bar across the crowded floor. They work from 8 till 4.
3: Yes.
0: There you go. Weird hours for a bartender, though.
3: I've never heard that song. I won't
0: lie. The Copacabana?
3: Oh, that's the... Okay, I have heard that song.
0: Copacabana.
3: Okay.
0: Yeah. Now, is Barry talking about like 8 a.m. to 4

0: p.m. That would be weird bartending hours. I'm assuming he means 8 p.m. to 4 a.m.
1: Yeah.
0: The Copacabana is a banging place to be. Obviously.
1: I would assume that's, yeah.
0: Especially if he writes one of the most infamous songs ever about it.
1: Yeah, true.
0: Or worst song ever, depending on your point of view. All right, moving on. We got Elijah Woods coming up next. 96.1 Rush.
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0: Carpe. CKRW, The Rush. 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
1: Sitting around 7 degrees with a light rain shower at the Whitehorse Airport. Good morning. I'm Macklin Link with an update from the Rush News Center. The latest lease sale in Alaska's Arctic National Wildlife Refuge isn't drawing much attention from bidders. The latest round of bidding only drew 5 bids out of 58 parcels offered, which is a modest increase from last year's sale, which drew no bids at all. The sale follows recent U.S. government moves to expand energy development in Alaska, including a requirement for at least 4 lease sales in the refuge over the next decade. Environmental groups and the Indigenous Gwech'in continue to oppose the development. And students at Jack Holland Elementary School were learning how to grow food through a restored school garden and greenhouse. With support from 2 national charities, students have helped build planter boxes and plant herbs and berries. The garden is also helping teach students about local plants and Indigenous knowledge through visits from elders. School staff say the space not only supports learning, but student well-being. If you spot news, let us know. News@ckrw.com. 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

0: two hits, an RBI, and three steals, and Vladimir Guerrero Jr. drove in two runs for the Toronto Blue Jays in a 3-0 win over the Boston Red Sox. Scheduled starter Max Scherzer went on the injured list with back spasms before the game. 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

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This is your Whitehorse weather update provided by Environment Canada. Today in the capital city, cloudy conditions with a slight chance of showers, risk of thunderstorms in the afternoon, and a high near 17. Tonight, cloudy, slight chance of showers with a risk of thunderstorm, low near 9. And tomorrow, a mix of sun and clouds, slight chance of showers later in the afternoon, and guess what? A risk of thunderstorm, high near 20. Taking a look across the territory and beyond at your current conditions right now. In Old Crow, it's 15. Dawson City, cloudy and 11. Mayo, cloudy and 14. Faro, cloudy and 9. CarMax, 13. Beaver Creek, 13. Burwash, light rain and 7. Haynes Junction, 5. Teslin, cloudy and 9. Watson Lake, cloudy and 10. Inuvik, cloudy and 14. And at the Whitehorse Airport, it is light rain and 7. Keeping you going this morning as you hustle on into work or just get ready to enjoy your summer. It's the weekend. Take My Breath on 96.1. 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

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When I'm not helping folks out at the store, I'm practicing my stand-up. You know, standing up from my desk. I'm a riot, and so is this, your dad joke of the day. I only know 25 letters of the alphabet. I don't know why. 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

0: 96.1 The Rush, hanging with Patrick Viss on the Morning Brew, and I got him back. We sent him down to Vancouver to scout out today's FIFA World Cup matchup between Canada and Qatar, because he is flying, Ryan.
1: Yes.
0: And he made it back. Learjet landed this morning.
1: It did.
0: Flying Ryan, your scouting report. How's Team Canada looking today?
1: They need a victory today. It would be marvelous, absolutely brilliant, wonderful if they can pull together more than a draw against Qatar.
0: Okay, and sports analyst Ryan here, our football analyst who we brought up from Vancouver this morning, what do you think the overall vibe is in Team Canada's locker room as they prepare for this crucial matchup?
1: Brilliant, marvelous.
0: That's all?
1: Brilliant.
0: Absolutely. What do you think about Alphonso Davies being ready to play today?
1: Absolutely wonderful, marvelous, brilliant.
0: Okay, what isn't marvelous and brilliant?
1: If they don't come up with a win today, it won't be brilliant. It won't be marvelous. It won't be absolutely wonderful.
0: All right. And what do you think about the Team England victory yesterday? 4-2 over Croatia.
1: Harry Kane with two, and Marcus Rashford putting the victory bow on the win over Croatia.
0: All right. Now, I know you're all about FIFA, but are you ready for the pizza box?
1: Cheerio, mate. Cheerio.
0: I don't think he's going to stop being British. I think he's just committed to this for the rest of his shift today.
1: CKRW, 96.1 The Rush.
0: Didn't know we had two Matthews. Coming up next, we got the Pizza Box Challenge brought to you by Panago. Going to play a tiny little clip of a song. Whoever gets it right gets themselves a free medium pizza from Panago Pizza. 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
0: Okay, time for the Panago Pizza Box Challenge. Flying Ryan joining us for this one.
1: Yes, here I am. I'm back.
0: Oh, hey.
1: Hey, how's it going, Pat?
0: It's North American Ryan.
1: Oui, oui. Oh, wait a second.
0: I mean, there's, our beautiful province of Quebec.
1: Right.
0: So you could speak La Française.
1: Right.
0: All right. Let's do this. I'm going to open the pizza box. 867-667-7891. 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If you know the clip of the song, first person right, gets themselves that medium pizza from Panago. Here we go.
3: Keep it going.
0: All right. I need to know what that is. 867-667-7891. 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
1: Get your guesses going. Get them going.
0: Yeah, get your guesses going. Just like that little clip said there. First person with the right answer is going to... Wow. Robert.
1: Really? Already?
0: You know your music, my man.
1: Whoa.
0: And you're getting yourself a Panago pizza. That was so fast.
1: You didn't even get through the whole first person this many people. No, Robert, whoa!
0: Robert, buddy, you were very fast on that one, and you nailed it. I'm going to play the clip one more time, though.
3: You kept it going.
0: Okay, a little bit of spoken word part.
1: Yes.
0: Who is it? Let's find out.
3: Robert, you kept it going.
0: That's the Cars.
1: You might think.
0: Ryan's crazy for switching voices all the time, but...
1: The man of 1,000 voices, I've been told. Trying it out here.
0: So there you go. Robert winning it today with the Pizza Box Challenge.
1: We did
0: do the Cars with You Might Think. Snag that little part of Rick Ocasek just talking there. Good job, Robert. I'll get in touch with you.
1: So does Robert win Uno or Dos pizzas? I don't know how to say pizzas in
0: Uno.
1: Spanish. Uno pizzas.
0: He wins.
1: Nice.
0: Or
1: one.
0: Or un.
1: A pizza singular.
0: There we go.
1: Good job,
0: go.
1: Robert.
0: Yeah, that's impressive.
1: Yes.
0: I always try to make it tough because I want to get it, get it up so we get that big one. But
1: yes.
0: What are we going to do? Robert was just too good. Patrick was just not talented enough.
1: Absolutely.
0: Coming up in just a few here, we're going to get into some Deadmau5, some Canadian tunes too. Next, it's Run Around, Morning Brew.
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5: Only need me when it's sundown. But I've been living uptown lately. Hit me with the round around. But I don't wanna ride for you.

0: TKRW 96.1 The Rush. That was Adam Rodway with Runaround. Coming up next, we got Bobby Ferris with your Hikes and Bikes Report.
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2: 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With rugged Rocky Mountains to the north and northeast, and the rolling hills towards Mayo Lake,

0: take to the south. The route is straightforward, following along exploration roads nearly to the top of the mountain. Access to the hike is a long approach on the back roads from Kino City, almost 11 kilometers one way, requiring a 4x4 vehicle with decent clearance.
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0: CKRW, The Rush, Tom Cochran and Red Rider on the Morning Brew. 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
2: Now this update from the Canadian Press. The funeral for an Ontario police officer killed last week in the line of duty is underway in Mississauga. Ontario Provincial Police Officer Tarun Bali died in Hearst after being hit by a vehicle. An 18-year-old man has been charged with first-degree murder. Toronto police have made an arrest in a shooting at the U.S. consulate they say is linked to gun-for-hire networks. They say 19-year-old Zara Jabi's arrest comes after 18-year-old Sheldon Tracy Stewart was arrested last week in the consulate shooting that happened March 10th. Canadian financial services company Wealthsimple says it's set to launch prediction market through a trading app this summer. Canada takes on Qatar in World Cup action today in Vancouver, and the European Union has reportedly sought to reopen communication quietly with Russia. From the Canadian Press, I'm Lisa Laporte.
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5: In sports, Canada's own World Cup campaign shifts to Vancouver today, and fans are preparing to give the team a home turf boost at BC Play Stadium in their match against Qatar. Canada's second group stage match kicks off at 3 p.m. Vancouver time, 6 p.m. Eastern, and is expected to have Prime Minister Mark Carney in attendance. Canadian captain Alphonso Davies has the green light to play in today's match, but how he'll be deployed remains to be seen. The star hasn't played since May, when he injured his hamstring while playing in a Champions League semifinal. The Toronto Blue Jays send right-handed pitcher Treya Savage to the mound today against the Boston Red Sox. Toronto seeks a three-game sweep before heading to Chicago for three games against the Cubs. The U.S. Open starts today on Long Island, New York. Sudarshan Yellamaraju of Mississauga, Ontario will make his U.S. Open debut, joining Nick Taylor, Corey Connors, and Ben Silverman among Canadians in the field. From the Canadian Press, I'm Karen Rebo.
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0: Light rain and 7 in downtown Whitehorse. 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For Dawson, Mayo, Pelly, Carmax, Faro, and Ross River. Today, cloudy region-wide, slight chance of showers and a risk of thunderstorms this afternoon. Good chance of showers or thunderstorms in Ross River and Faro. High of 21. Tonight, cloudy conditions, slight chance of showers, risk of thunderstorm, good chance of showers or thunderstorms in Ross River and Faro, low near 9. And tomorrow, sunny in Mayo, mix of sun and cloud across the rest of the region by the afternoon, slight chance of showers and a risk of thunderstorms region-wide except in Mayo, high of 24. In Watson Lake today, cloudy, slight chance of showers, risk of thunderstorms this afternoon, high of 17. Tonight, cloudy, slight chance of showers, risk of thunderstorm, low near 9. And tomorrow, mix of sun and cloud, slight chance of showers and a risk of thunderstorm, high of 20. for Whitehorse, Teslin, Atlin, Haines Junction, and the KLR. Today, cloudy region-wide with a slight chance of showers throughout the day. Risk of thunderstorms in the afternoon, high reaching 18. Tonight, cloudy region-wide with a slight chance of showers and a risk of thunderstorms, except in Atlin. Good chance of showers, though, for Atlin, low of 7. And tomorrow, a mix of sun and cloud with a slight chance of showers and a risk of thunderstorms in the afternoon, high of 20. Taking a look across the territory and beyond at your current conditions right now. In Old Crow, it's 17. Dawson, cloudy and 12. Mayo, 15. Faro, cloudy and 12. CarMax, 14. Beaver Creek, cloudy and 14. Burwash, light rain, 7. Haines Junction, 6. Teslin, cloudy and 9. Watson Lake, cloudy and 10. Inuvik, cloudy and 14. And at the Whitehorse Airport, it is light rain and 8. 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

are pushing the limits on the race to the midnight sun. This is a tough paddling race. 715-kilometer marathon going right here from Whitehorse to Dawson City. And if you want to follow the action, you can track your favorite teams in real time. It's easy. 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You got canoes, kayaks,

0: Late Rhoda Ann Ischenko will be held Saturday, June 20th at the St. Elias Convention Center in Haines Junction, commencing at 1 p.m. with a Rhoda-style reception to follow. All are welcome to attend.
1: Father's Day is just around the corner, and The Rush has teamed up with Whitehorse Home Hardware to celebrate the Yukon's best dad joke. 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

0: CKRW 96.1 The Rush. It's the Morning Brew. That was Pitbull and Neo. Coming up next, it's your Road Report, brought to you by Territorial Auto Parts.
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0: 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The City of Whitehorse is completing asphalt overlay work on 4th Ave, so be aware of that. Traffic disruptions can be expected. Things will be moving a little slower than usual, so plan accordingly. Temporary road closure notice. Tonight, the Alaska Highway right here in Whitehorse will be closed in both directions temporarily between Juan Road and Hamilton Boulevard from 7:30 to 9:30 p.m. The closure is for the safety of cyclists participating in a memorial bike ride. Delays can be expected, and the city encourages all drivers to avoid the area and use Mountain View Drive during that time instead. Due to extreme rutted conditions, there are several travel advisories in effect for Upper Bonanza Road, Hunker Road, Sulphur Road, and Dominion Road in Dawson City. Be aware of that as you're out and about. Traffic alert, Highway 4 at roadway marker 350 near Ross River, narrow shoulder and rough road. And you also have a traffic hazard on Highway 1, both directions near roadway marker 1324. That's between Jake's Corner and Little Teslin Lake. And traffic hazard, Highway 6, Cannell Road, both directions near roadway marker 36. Construction is active across the territory, and all construction zones follow speed restrictions, posted signs, and pilot vehicles. When you see the cones, slow down. Road construction, Highway 2, both directions, roadway marker 224 to 230, and again from marker 250 to 260. Be prepared to stop. There is a rough road there and traffic delays. Construction work on Highway 2, both directions, multiple areas between Fraser, BC, and the Yukon Suspension Bridge. Roadway marker 44, 40, and 38, so be prepared to stop for those.

0: those. He also got bridge maintenance operations on Clinton Creek Road, both directions at Clinton Creek Bridge. Be prepared to stop. Road construction, Highway 1 near Burwash Landing from roadway markers 1790 to 1880. There will be a pilot vehicle there during work hours. And road maintenance operations on Dominion Road, both directions from Dominion Creek Bridge to Gold Run Road. Be prepared to stop for that. Top of the World Highway border crossing is open. The George Black Ferry is open. The Pelly Barge in Ross River is open. The North Kennel Road is also open to local traffic, but be aware road conditions are rough there. For the latest information on ferry service, road conditions, closures, and more, you can call 511 or go to 511yukon.ca. Coming up next, it's Alanis on 96.1, The Rush.
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0: 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Hanging out with Flying Ryan on the Morning Brew.
1: Well, hey there.
0: Who has riled me up a little bit this morning.
1: I didn't mean to do that. And for the listeners,
2: you know what really grinds my gears?
1: Okay. So for the listeners, quickly, we were just kind of reminiscing about Blue Jays eras of the past, as two sports fans do going on air for a quick radio break. We didn't prep anything.
0: Nope.
1: But boy, did I ever get you riled up talking about Alex Rios.
0: Yeah. Yeah. For those who remember, Alex Rios, one of those Blue Jays we signed in the late 2000s, I think like 05, 06.
1: Right.
0: Because he had a couple really good seasons.
1: And I brought him up because the first game I ever went to, he was like the star of the team, the only real bright spot of the Jays.
0: Until he wasn't anymore. And then he had a whole incident.
1: Which I didn't know about until now.
0: Yeah, he had an incident. So basically, the end of this guy's career with the Jays is he went 0 for 5 in a game, or 0 for 6. A really bad game he had, right? Real goose egg of a game. And they're leaving a charity event for the Blue Jays, like, foundation.
1: Yes.
0: And there's a little kid.
1: And I want to do an impersonation.
0: Okay.
3: Alex, great game. Can I have your autograph?
0: No. And then he goes into his car, right? Unfortunately for him, a sports fan with an early iPhone is watching all this happen and records the video. And then the fan's like, hey, Alex, after an 0-for-6 game, you should be grateful someone wants your autograph. Words are exchanged that we cannot repeat on public airwaves, but let's just say he was traded within a month.
1: That's also a great little chirp, a nice dig. You go 0-for-5, like, hey, man, you should be, like, thankful somebody looks the other way and still wants your autograph.
0: It distinctly reminds me of the time when we were kids growing up. And remember Walter Gretzky, Wayne's dad?
1: Boy, do I ever.
0: Yeah, he would make the rounds going to schools, talking about, you know, like, you know, motivation and all that kind of stuff. And kids always wanted his autograph.
1: Never came to my school. You know?
0: And he came to ours.
1: Lucky
0: you. He was talking about not bullying. You know, good stuff.
1: Yeah. Kids always wanted his autograph, for sure.
0: Yeah, and kids always wanted his autograph. My brother gets in line, and like Walter's like, hey, you want my autograph? And my brother, being my brother, is like, no, but do you want mine? Because my dad dared... Ah! Because my dad dared him to say that, right? That was loud. Yeah, but there you go.
1: Your brother, courage.
0: Yeah. Well, my brother
1: couldn't
0: also...
1: come at a worse time, pun intended.
0: There, right? Well, he also... And the best part is he had his Little League baseball card with him.
1: Yeah. Oh,
0: right.
1: Nice.
0: So, like, you know, because you get the picture. Yes. Dan Viss, outfielder.
1: So now you really have a platform to autograph something.
0: Yeah. And he's like, you want it? It could be worth money one day. Yeah.
1: Listen, I would have taken that.
0: All right, right. I'm going to let you take over.
1: Okay.
0: I got important events to attend to this afternoon.
1: Would that be including, hey, the listeners have no clue what your attire is today, eh?
0: I mean, I'm supporting Canada's national team at the FIFA World Cup right now.
1: I called you a sports debonair last week, and that literally fits the bill. You are rocking some beautiful attire. You look like a stylish Canadian sports fan. He's got a red hoodie on with bold Canada on
0: the
1: front.
0: I'm ready. I want to see our guys win today.
1: Hang on. Who are they playing?
0: Qatar.
1: Qatar. 3 p.m.?
0: 3 o'clock. Be there or don't be there, I guess. It's in Vancouver. Coming up next is Bruno Mars with Risk It All on the Morning Brew.
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0: That is Stereos with Summer Girl on 96.1 The Rush. Ryan Pigeau with you here now. 10 o'clock. And you have officially arrived at the Midday Grind. Loading my weather here. The light rain shower and 8 degrees at the White Horse Airport. More local weather coming up in just a second. But it's time for your 10 o'clock Canadian Press News Update.
1: Now this update from the Canadian Press. The House of Commons will rise for the summer following question period today. A motion has been adopted unanimously to push through some final pieces of legislation. They include the government's controversial lawful access bill that would allow law enforcement to get access to digital information more quickly and easily. The federal fiscal watchdog says automatic tax filing could give the average person who doesn't file their taxes more than $2,000 each year. Parliamentary budget officer Annette Ryan says Ottawa's plan to roll out automatic tax filing could see Canadians who don't normally file their tax returns get thousands in owed benefits. An Ontario provincial police officer who died while in the line of duty is being laid to rest today. An 18-year-old has been charged with

0: first-degree murder in the case. From the Canadian Press, I'm Lisa Laporte.
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1: For Dawson, Mayo, Pelly, Carmax, Faro, and Ross River today, cloudy region-wide with a slight chance of showers, a risk of thunderstorms this afternoon, a good chance of showers or thunderstorms in Ross River and Faro, and a high of 21. Tonight, cloudy conditions with a slight chance of showers and a risk of thunderstorms, a good chance of showers or thunderstorms.

this afternoon with a high of 17. Tonight, cloudy with a chance of showers, a risk of thunderstorm, and a low of 9 degrees. And tomorrow, a mix of sun and cloud with a slight chance of showers, a risk of thunderstorm, and a high of 20 degrees. For Whitehorse, Teslin, Atlin, Haines Junction, and the KLR today, cloudy region-wide with a slight chance of showers throughout the day, a risk of thunderstorms this afternoon, and a high of 18. Tonight, cloudy region-wide with a slight chance of showers and risk of thunderstorm, except for Atlin, with a good chance of showers in Atlin and a low of 7 degrees. And tomorrow, a

0: 12 degrees in Dawson. Mayo is mostly cloudy and 15. Mostly cloudy and 12 in Faro. CarMax is 14 degrees. Mostly cloudy and 14 in Beaver Creek. Burwash, light rain and 7. Haines Junction is the cold spot, 6 degrees there. Mostly cloudy and 9 in Teslin. Watson Lake is cloudy and 10 degrees. Inuvik is the warm spot, mostly cloudy and 18. And back here at the White Horse Airport, a light rain shower and 8 degrees. I got Beaver with Speed Demon to kick things off this morning on the Midday Grind.
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15 a.m. on your Thursday morning. David Guetta and the Demon Hunters with Golden is the song you just heard right here on CKRW 96.1. The Rush. Ryan Peugeot with you on the Midday Grind. 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Off the Alaska Highway in the Meadows along the Yukon River, you will find this medium-length 9-hole par 36 golf course offering both advanced and beginner golfers the most enjoyable golfing experience that the Yukon has to offer.

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When I'm not helping folks out at the store, I'm practicing my stand-up, you know, standing up from my desk. 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

away. It's hard to say that I'd rather stay awake when I'm asleep, because my dreams are bursting at the seams.

0: 106.1 The Rush online at CKRW.com. Hanging out on the midday grind. It is just after 10:30 a.m. on the clock. We've still got a light rain shower at 8 degrees at the White Horse Airport. 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Kickstart your midday with a delicious special from Burnt Toast, house-made ingredients, and soups to warm your soul. 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Soup of the day, split pea and ham. 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And I'll mention again this weekend, both Saturday and Sunday will feature a Father's Day weekend special that will only be available while quantities last. It's a lobster Benny. That is what's back for brunch. So keep that in mind if you want to take Dad out for a Father's Day brunch. Burnt Toast Cafe is the place to head to. More of the faves the Yukon craves are on the way, and stick around because your Wheel of Wonder question is coming up shortly right here on the Midday Grind, CKRW 96.1, The Rush.
1: What's Ryan's favorite bread? Rye bread. Because, you know, get it? Ryan? It's the Midday Grind on The Rush.

the middle of another amazing set of Rush music. If the next song seems long, it's probably because the DJ had to use the bathroom. They do go to the bathroom, you know.

0: 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Yes, that's right. It's time to spin the wheel.
1: Why is there a quad in our driveway?
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2: 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We won a 2026 Outlander from Yukon Honda. 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
1: Okay, you can keep it. 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
2: Thanks, Big Bear.
1: This could be your future. 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
0: 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What is the name of the famous schooner featured on the Canadian dime? 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The first person that gets through with that correct answer is today's winner of that $10 gift card to Big Bear Eatery and Tap House. What was the name of the famous schooner featured on the Canadian dime? Alex Warren, it's Fever Dream on the way next, and I will have your correct answer as usual when we return at 11 o'clock on 96.1 The Rush.
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0: 11 o'clock on your midday grind, CKRW 96.1 The Rush, Ryan Peugeot hanging out with you here on a Thursday morning. A very popular Wheel of Wonder question in my previous hour there. I was asking, what is the name of the famous schooner on the Canadian dime? The phone lines lit up, the text line lit up, and it was Carl McEwen, the first person that got through with that correct answer. The Blue Nose is your correct answer, so congratulations to Carl for getting through first and winning that $10 gift card to Big Bear Eatery and Tap House. If you missed out on that one and you'd like to be a winner, you still have a chance. Today is Thursday, which means we've got two more qualifiers to collect this week. Around 11:35, we will do our Lonely Lyric, so make sure you're staying tuned for that. We still have a light rain shower and 8 degrees at the White Horse Airport. More local weather on the way, as you'd expect, but it's time now for your 11 o'clock Canadian Press News Update. Next.
1: Now this update from the Canadian Press. A motion has been adopted in the House of Commons to push through some final pieces of legislation today before the session ends for the summer. The motion included the Liberal government's controversial lawful access bill, which would allow law enforcement to get access to digital information more quickly and easily. A hearing is underway at the Alberta Court of Appeal regarding a separation referendum petition. A judge ruled last month that the Stay Free Alberta petition shouldn't have been issued, and that Premier Danielle Smith's government neglected its duty to consult with First Nations on the matter. The petition called for a direct referendum question on the province quitting Canada. Ukrainian President Volodymyr Zelensky says a drone strike on a Russian oil refinery today was part of Kyiv's effort to bring President Vladimir Putin to the negotiating table. From the Canadian Press, I'm Lisa Laporte.
0: I got your Rush weather next, brought to you by the Yukon Transportation Museum and provided by Environment Canada.
2: The Yukon Transportation Museum. 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

Port Dawson, Mayo, Pelly, Carmax, Faro, and Ross River today cloudy region-wide with a slight chance of showers, a risk of thunderstorms this afternoon, a good chance of showers or thunderstorms in Ross River and Faro, and a high of 21. Tonight, cloudy conditions with a slight chance of showers and a risk of thunderstorms, a good chance of showers or thunderstorms for Ross River and Faro, and a low of 9 degrees. And tomorrow, sunny in Mayo with a mix of sun and cloud across the rest of the region by the afternoon. A slight chance of showers and risk of thunderstorms region-wide, except for Mayo with a high of 24 degrees. For Watson Lake today, cloudy with a slight chance of showers, a risk of thunderstorm this afternoon, and a high of 17. Tonight, cloudy with a slight chance of showers, a risk of thunderstorm, and a low of 9 degrees. And tomorrow, a mix of sun and cloud with a slight chance of showers, a risk of thunderstorm, and a high of 20 degrees. For Whitehorse, Teslin, Atlin, Haines Junction, and the KLR today, cloudy region-wide with a slight chance of showers throughout the day, a risk of thunderstorms this afternoon, and a high of 18. Tonight, cloudy region-wide with a slight chance of showers and a risk of thunderstorm, except for Atlin, with a good chance of showers in Atlin and a low of 7 degrees. And tomorrow, a mix of sun and cloud region-wide with a slight chance of showers and a risk of thunderstorm in the afternoon, with a high of 20 degrees. Taking another look across the territory at current conditions, Old Crow is 19 degrees, mostly cloudy and 14 in Dawson. Mayo is mostly cloudy and 17. Mostly cloudy, 13 degrees in Faro. Carmax is 15 degrees. Beaver Creek, mostly cloudy and 14. Light rain and 9 degrees in Burwash. Haines Junction is still the cold spot, 6 degrees. Mostly cloudy and 9 in Teslin. Watson Lake, light rain and 10 degrees. Inuvik is still the warm spot, partly cloudy and 20. And back here at the Whitehorse Airport, a light rain shower and 8 degrees. I've got 21 pilots, Jesse, Jay, and Ray, your three-pack on the way next on the Midday Grind.

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0: 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Hanging out here on the Midday Grind with your pal Ryan Peugeot. It's just after 11:15 a.m. on the clock, and this hour of Midday Music is brought to you by Compadre's Burritos. Rolling the best tacos and burritos in the Yukon since 2007, with ingredients all made in-house from the guac to the salsa, even the hot sauce. 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More tunes on the way. 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
2: Good morning, I'm Macklin Link with an update from the Rush News Center. The latest lease sale in Alaska's Arctic National Wildlife Refuge isn't drawing much attention from bidders. The latest round of bidding only drew 5 bids out of 58 parcels offered, which is a modest increase from last year's sale, which drew no bids at all. The sale follows recent U.S. government moves to expand energy development in Alaska, including a requirement for at least 4 lease sales in the refuge over the next decade. Environmental groups and the Indigenous Gwech'in continue to oppose the development. And students at Jack Holland Elementary School were learning how to grow food through a restored school garden and greenhouse. With support from 2 national charities, students have helped build planter boxes and plant herbs and berries. The garden is also helping teach students about local plants and Indigenous knowledge through visits from elders. School staff say the space not only supports learning, but student well-being. For local news anytime, you can go to our website.

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The voice of the Yukon since 69, rolling with Ryan on the Midday Grind. And it's time to qualify. It's time to find the next name into that weekly draw. It's the Lonely Lyric.

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1-0-5-3-0 if you know the answer to today's lyrical passage. Before we get to that correct answer, it's more of the Yukon's favorites on the way next on 96.1 The Rush.

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1: 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You know, standing up from my desk. I'm a riot, and so is this, your dad joke of the day. 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I don't know why. 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

0: is your Thursday lonely lyric. Tom Petty, you don't know how it feels. Kyle, the first person getting through today with the correct answer. So Kyle is your Thursday qualifier. Make sure you're listening on Tuesday next week. We'll spin that wheel, make sure we find out who the real winner is of that $50 Ricky's All Day Grill gift card. 12 p.m. just around the corner here on the Midday Grind. Woodcutter's Blanket, open 3 to 8 daily and 6 days a week. That is Tuesday to Sunday. Check them out for delicious food and innovative craft beers made from only the finest ingredients right underneath those iconic Two Moose on the corner of 2nd and Strickland. T-Swift is on the way. It's Opalite up next, and I'll see you back here at the top of the noon hour on 96.1 The Rush.
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0: CKRW 96.1, The Rush, the midday grind with your pal Ryan Peugeot. We are in the noon hour now. 12 p.m. on your midday grind. We've got a light rain shower and 9 degrees at the White Horse Airport. More local weather on the way in a few minutes, but Macklin Link is here and he's got your 12 p.m. Rush news next.
1: Good afternoon, I'm Macklin Link with Rush News to 12 o'clock. The latest lease sale in Alaska's Arctic National Wildlife Refuge isn't drawing much attention from bidders. The latest round of bidding only drew 5 bids out of 58 parcels offered, which is a modest increase from

0: last year's sale, which drew no bids at all. The sale follows recent U.S. government moves to expand energy development in Alaska, including a requirement for at least 4 lease sales in the refuge over the next decade. Environmental groups and the indigenous Quechan continue to oppose the development. Yukon Energy is suing Finnish company Konecranes for about $7 million over inspection work done at the Mayo Hydro Dam. The utility says a hoist cable failed about 2 years ago, causing significant damage to equipment at the site. It alleged Konecranes did not properly assess the condition of the cable or missed clear signs of deterioration. The lawsuit claims this amounted to negligence and breach of contract, but none of the allegations have been tested in court. A new Smithsonian exhibition in Washington, D.C. is showcasing Alaska's history and culture as part of a display marking America's 250th birthday. The national display features more than 600 items, including 16 from Alaska. One highlight is a carved walrus tusk from Nunavak Island that reflects the connection between indigenous communities and the Arctic environment. Curators say the exhibit is meant to showcase the connections between people, landscapes, and history across the U.S. A women's advocacy organization and several other groups that support gun control are urging Prime Minister Mark Carney to fully implement a key facet of firearms legislation that passed 30 months ago. The Canadian Press's Naira Ahmed has the story.
1: The measure would make a person who is subject to a protection order ineligible to hold a firearm.

0: intimate partner violence cases. The provision is intended to quickly remove firearms from the hands of abusers at the time when they are often the most dangerous. The government says the term protection order has to be defined in regulation, also noting that record keeping and reporting requirements must be brought into force to fully implement the changes. Naira Ahmed, The Canadian Press.
1: Most experts doubt the U.S. would suddenly leave the Kuzma trade agreement, despite U.S. President Donald Trump's comments in France yesterday suggesting otherwise. Trump told reporters after the G7 summit he would rather not have the Canada-U.S.-Mexico agreement in place.
2: I would prefer not having an agreement, but I'm open to doing it. We'll see what happens.
3: So as of now, it's just going to stick around for 10 years. You're okay
2: with
3: that?
2: No, it's not sticking around. It'll be terminated. In other words,
3: after a decade.
2: It expires.
3: Yeah, in a decade.
2: I prefer that.
4: In the first paragraph.
2: I view it as possibly expiring immediately.
1: Johns Hopkins University's Christopher Sands says Kuzma's July 1st date is a milestone, not a deadline, when all parties lay their cards on the table. He says each of the three countries is to indicate in a couple of weeks whether they want to renew the pact of 16 more years, withdraw from it entirely, or do neither. Fridays in the Park returns to Whitehorse starting tomorrow. The annual program sees free, family-friendly activities, games, and entertainment take place in 10 different parks across the city through the summer months. The weekly event runs from 3:30 to 5:30 p.m. each Friday, with the last event happening on August 21st. The season kicks off tomorrow at Hillcrest Park, with activities geared toward Whitehorse residents of all ages. And students at Jack Holland Elementary School were learning how to grow food through a restored school garden and greenhouse. With support from two national charities, students have helped build planter boxes and plant herbs and berries. The garden is also helping teach students about local plants and indigenous knowledge through visits from elders. School staff say the students were eager to get back outside and bring the garden space back to life. That was your news to 12 o'clock. 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
1: In sports, Alphonso Davies has been cleared to play for Canada in today's World Cup match against Qatar in Vancouver, but how much Davies will play remains to be seen. It's a pivotal match as all four countries in Canada's pool are tied with 1 point apiece. Trey Savage takes the mound this afternoon as the Toronto Blue Jays wrap up their three-game series in Boston against the Red Sox. Sonny Gray gets the start for Boston in the matinee. Toronto won the first two games of the set after a 3-0 shutout last night. And New York is celebrating the Knicks in classic style. The city is throwing a ticker tape parade today for the team that brought home the NBA championship that fans have longed for since 1973. Mayor Zoran Mabdani has predicted that the parade might be one of the biggest such events in the city's history. Viewing pens along the route were already full with thousands of fans less than 3 hours before the procession. Ryan has your rush weather next.
6: Bordas in Mayo, Pelly, Carmex, Faro in Ross River today, cloudy region-wide with a slight chance of showers, a risk of thunderstorms this afternoon, a good chance of showers or thunderstorms in Ross River and Faro, and a high of 21. Tonight, cloudy conditions with a slight chance of showers and a risk of thunderstorms, a good chance of showers or thunderstorms for Ross River and Faro, and a low of 9 degrees. And tomorrow, sunny in Mayo with a mix of sun and cloud across the rest of the region by the afternoon. A slight chance of showers and risk of thunderstorms region-wide, except for Mayo with a high of 24 degrees. For Watson Lake today, cloudy with a slight

For Whitehorse, Teslin, Atlin, Haines Junction, and the KLR today, cloudy region-wide with a slight chance of showers throughout the day, a risk of thunderstorms this afternoon, and a high of 18. Tonight, cloudy region-wide with a slight chance of showers and a risk of thunderstorm, except for Atlin, with a good chance of showers in Atlin and a low of 7 degrees. And tomorrow, a mix of sun and cloud region-wide with a slight chance of showers and a risk of thunderstorm in the afternoon, with a high of 20 degrees. Taking another look across the territory at current conditions, Old Crow is 20 degrees, cloudy and 16 in Dawson. Mayo is partly cloudy and 19 degrees. Thunderstorm and light rain showers and 15 in Faro. Carmax is 17 degrees, mostly cloudy and 15 in Beaver Creek. Burwash, light rain and 10 degrees. 6 degrees in Haines Junction, that is still the cold spot. Mostly cloudy and 10 degrees in Teslin. Watson Lake, a light rain shower and 11 degrees. Inuvik, partly cloudy and 20, that is still the warm spot. And back here at the White Horse Airport, light rain shower and 9 degrees. Bruno Mars, Felix Cartel, and Meghan Trainor all on the way next on the Midday Grind. 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

0: Meghan Trainor with Criminals on 96.1 The Rush, the station that plays all the faves that UConn craves. Ryan Peugeot hanging with you here on the Midday Grind on a Thursday afternoon. It is just after 12:15 p.m. on the clock. And do you have a father figure whose joke should be a crime? 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Today's caught me off guard and really cracked me up, I'll be honest. 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Another UConn nugget on the way shortly. Les McLaughlin's got a story for you, this time about Sid Grauman. First, some more tunes. Nelly Furtado, Promiscuous, is up next on 96.1 The Rush.
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but those 2 years in the Klondike during which he practiced his art of showmanship would make him world famous and a multimillionaire. In San Francisco, his father bankrolled young Sid, who promptly bought The Unique, a movie theater on Market Street. The motion picture business was brand new, but Grauman had learned in the Klondike that people will pay for new forms of entertainment. His ability to recognize talent seemed a gift. He was the first to hire Jesse Lasky, who would go on to form Paramount Pictures. He hired Al Jolson, who became the most famous crooner in the first half of the 20th century. A few years later, Sid and his father built another theater, which they called the Lyceum. In 1906, disaster struck. Both theaters were destroyed in the great San Francisco earthquake. Sensing an opportunity, the 27-year-old Sid Grauman quickly bought a huge tent from a traveling evangelist and constructed a mammoth banner saying, "Nothing will fall on you but the canvas." Patrons flocked to the tent-covered movie theater. By 1910, anything associated with the Grauman name in Southern California meant instant success. In 1917, Grauman moved to Los Angeles, where he built a 2,500-seat showplace called the Million Dollar Theater. He started presenting live on-stage performances to precede the showing of a silent motion picture. Then in 1922, he struck pay dirt when he moved out of Los Angeles to a little suburb called Hollywood. He built two theaters in Hollywood before opening the most lavish movie palace on the continent. His partners in this extraordinary scheme were Mary Pickford and Douglas Fairbanks, Jr. It was called Grauman's Chinese Theater. Here he perfected the art of pre-feature prologue. He drew upon stories.

Dancing in the flames. It's the weekend here on the Midday Grind. CKRW 96.1 The Rush. Ryan Peugeot hanging with you here this afternoon. It's just after 12:30 p.m. on the clock. Mostly cloudy. 10 degrees at the Whitehorse Airport. 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It's Ella Langley on the way next with that chart-topping Choose in Texas and your local artist spotlight before the end of the hour right here on CKRW 96.1. The Rush.

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When I'm not helping folks out at the store, I'm practicing my stand-up. 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I'm a riot, and so is this, your dad joke of the day. 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I don't know why. 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

0: 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Rocking the Yukon's airways for over 55 years. Ryan Peugeot hanging with you here on a Thursday afternoon on the Midday Grind. Just after 12:45 p.m. on the clock, which means it's time for your Skills Canada Yukon Local Artist Spotlight. Let's shine another spotlight on yet another local legend. Today's feature artist is Dave Haddock. A highly regarded and versatile singer, songwriter, and multi-instrumentalist who's been a central figure in the Yukon music scene since moving to Whitehorse at the age of 18. Originally from Vancouver, he's a veteran of the territory's musical community, known for his work across many genres, including folk, roots, blues, rhythm and blues, soul, and funk. Beyond his solo career, Haddock is a prolific collaborator and band leader. He fronts the folk roots band The Working Dogs and the rhythm and blues soul group Big Soul. He also plays an active role as a bassist, guitarist, vocalist, and musical director for numerous projects. The 1 o'clock hour is just around the corner on the Midday Grind, but first it's your local artist spotlight, powered by Skills Canada Yukon. Today it's Dave Haddock with his song, Here's What They Say, right here on 96.1, The Rush.
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0: A funeral service for the late Rhoda Ann Ischenko will be held Saturday, June 20th at the St. Elias Convention Center in Haines Junction, commencing at 1 p.m. with a Rhoda-style reception to follow. All are welcome to attend.
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0: Good afternoon. I'm Macklin Link with Rush News to 1 o'clock. The latest lease sale in Alaska's Arctic National Wildlife Refuge isn't drawing much attention from bidders. The latest round of bidding only drew 5 bids out of 58 parcels offered, which is a modest increase from last year's sale, which drew no bids at all. The sale follows recent U.S. government moves to expand energy development in Alaska, including a requirement for at least 4 lease sales in the refuge over the next decade. Environmental groups and the indigenous Quechan continue to oppose the development. Yukon Energy is suing Finnish company Konecranes for about $7 million over inspection work done at the Mayo Hydro Dam. The utility says a hoist cable failed about 2 years ago, causing significant damage to equipment at the site. It alleged Konecranes did not properly assess the condition of the cable or missed clear signs of deterioration. The lawsuit claims this amounted to negligence and breach of contract, but none of the allegations have been tested in court. A new Smithsonian exhibition in Washington, D.C. is showcasing Alaska's history and culture as part of a display marking America's 250th birthday. The national display features more than 600 items, including 16 from Alaska. One highlight is a carved walrus tusk from Nunavak Island that reflects the connection between indigenous communities and the Arctic environment. Curators say the exhibit is meant to showcase the connections between people, landscapes, and history across the U.S. Most experts doubt the U.S. would suddenly leave the Kuzma trade agreement, despite U.S. President Donald Trump's comments in France yesterday suggesting otherwise. Trump told reporters after the G7 summit he would rather not have the Canada-U.S.-Mexico agreement in place.
1: I would prefer not having an agreement, but I'm open to doing it. We'll see what happens.
2: So as of now, it's just going to stick around for 10 years. You're okay
1: with
2: that?
1: No, it's not sticking around. It'll be terminated. In other words,
2: after a decade.
1: It expires.
2: Yeah, in a decade.
1: I prefer that. I view it as possibly expiring immediately.
0: Johns Hopkins University's Christopher Sands says Kuzma's July 1st date is a milestone, not a deadline, when all parties lay their cards on the table. He says each of the three countries is to indicate in a couple of weeks whether they want to renew the pact of 16 more years, withdraw from it entirely, or do neither. A women's advocacy organization and several other groups that support gun control are urging Prime Minister Mark Carney to fully implement a key facet of firearms legislation that passed 30 months ago. The Canadian Press's Naira Ahmed has the story.
3: The measure would make a person who is subject to a protection order ineligible to hold a firearms license while the order is in effect. A protection order is often issued in intimate partner violence cases. The provision is intended to quickly remove firearms from the hands of abusers at the time when they are often the most dangerous. The government says the term protection order has to be defined in regulation, also noting that record keeping and reporting requirements must be brought into force to fully implement the changes. Naira Ahmed, The Canadian Press.
0: Fridays in the Park returns to Whitehorse starting tomorrow. The annual program sees free, family-friendly activities, games, and entertainment take place in 10 different parks across the city through the summer months. The weekly event runs from 3:30 to 5:30 p.m. each Friday, with the last event happening on August 21st. The season kicks off tomorrow at Hillcrest Park, with activities geared toward Whitehorse residents of all ages. And students at Jack Holland Elementary School were learning how to grow food through a restored school garden and greenhouse. With support from two national charities, students have helped build planter boxes and plant herbs and berries. The garden is also helping teach students about local plants and indigenous knowledge through visits from elders. School staff say the students were eager to get back outside and bring the garden space back to life. And that's your news to 1 o'clock. If you spot news, let us know. news@ckrw.com. Sports is next. In sports, Alphonso Davies has been cleared to play for Canada in today's World Cup match against Qatar in Vancouver, but how much Davies will play remains to be seen. It's a pivotal match as all four countries in Canada's pool are tied with 1 point apiece. Trey Savage takes the mound this afternoon as the Toronto Blue Jays wrap up their 3-game series in Boston against the Red Sox. Sonny Gray gets the start for Boston in the matinee. Toronto won the first 2 games of the set after a 3-0 shutout last night. And New York is celebrating the Knicks in classic style. The city is throwing a ticker tape parade today for the team that brought home the NBA championship that fans have longed for since 1973. Mayor Zoran Mabdani has predicted that the parade might be one of the biggest such events in the city's history. Viewing pens along the route were already full with thousands of fans less than 3 hours before the procession. Ryan has your Rush weather next, brought to you by Orkin Canada.
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1: Bordas in Mayo, Pelly, Carmex, Faro, and Ross River today. Cloudy region-wide with a slight chance of showers. A risk of thunderstorms this afternoon. A good chance of showers or thunderstorms in Ross River and Faro in a high of 21. Tonight, cloudy conditions with a slight chance of showers and a risk of thunderstorms. A good chance of showers or thunderstorms for Ross River and Faro and a low of 9 degrees. And tomorrow, sunny in Mayo with a mix of sun and cloud across the rest of the region by the afternoon. A slight chance of showers and risk of thunderstorms region-wide, except for Mayo with a high of 24 degrees. For Watson Lake today, cloudy with a slight chance of showers, a risk of thunderstorm this afternoon and a high of 17. Tonight, cloudy with a slight chance of showers, a risk of thunderstorm, and a low of 9 degrees. And tomorrow, a mix of sun and cloud with a slight chance of showers, a risk of thunderstorm, and a high of 20 degrees. For Whitehorse, Teslin, Atlin, Haines Junction, and the KLR today, cloudy region-wide with a slight chance of showers throughout the day, a risk of thunderstorms this afternoon, and a high of 18. Tonight, cloudy region-wide with a slight chance of showers and a risk of thunderstorm, except for Atlin, with a good chance of showers in Atlin and a low of 7 degrees. And tomorrow, a mix of sun and cloud region-wide with a slight chance of showers

Another look across the territory at current conditions. Old Crow is 21 degrees, mostly cloudy and 19 in Dawson. Mayo is partly cloudy and 20 degrees. Thunderstorm and light rain showers in Faro, 15 degrees there. Carmax is 19 degrees, mostly cloudy and 15 in Beaver Creek. Burwash, light rain and 11 degrees. 6 degrees in Haines Junction, that is the cold spot. Mostly cloudy and 11 in Teslin. Watson Lake. Lake mostly cloudy and 12 degrees. Inuvik is partly cloudy and still the warm spot, 22 degrees. And back here at the White Horse Airport, mostly cloudy and 10 degrees. I got Maroon 5 and Megan Thee Stallion. Beautiful Mistakes on the way next on 96.1. 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
0: And that's, sadly, Ryan. 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

96.1 The Rush, hanging out here in the 1 o'clock hour on the midday grind, just after 1:15 p.m. on the clock. And this afternoon at 3 p.m., Canada has a huge game against Qatar in the FIFA World Cup. Big implications in this one because as they opened up their group stage against Bosnia and Herzegovina and ended up coming from behind for a 1-1 draw, securing

0: in the group are actually tied at 1 point apiece. Canada is 30th in the current FIFA World Standings. That's quite a few spots below Switzerland, but well ahead of Qatar at number 49. And we will wrap up our group stage on June 24th against Switzerland. It's kind of tough to foresee a point in that game, but that is why the implications are so big in this game this afternoon. The top two nations from each of the first 12 round groups advance to the knockout stage, and a win would almost guarantee a spot in the knockout stage for the Canadians. And as we've been hearing in the news cycle today, the injury status of Canadian captain Alphonso Davies, which has been one of the best kept secrets in the World Cup, has now been updated to he's available. He's coming back from a hamstring issue that ruled him out for the opening match against Bosnia and Herzegovina. And these same long-term hamstring issues had forced him to miss a good chunk of the 2025-26 season with his German club Bayern Munich. He hasn't played since early May, but he's got 15 goals in 58 games for Canada. It's the tale of the Daves, Alphonso Davies and Jonathan David as well, because David is searching for his first World Cup goal. Canada's all-time top goal scorer with 39 goals in 78 games hasn't scored in open play for Canada since last September. And what's more is he kind of looked a little poor against Bosnia and Herzegovina. He was pulled in the 61st minute, the earliest he's been pulled from a game during the coach Jesse Marsh's tenure in charge. So those are the two big offensive pieces for Canada this afternoon in their match against Qatar. Once again, if they win this game, it puts them in great position to be in the top two teams in their pool, which will allow them to move on to the knockout stage. My buddy old pal Patrick Viss is in the Canadian sports spirit today. He's got his red Canada hoodie on, cheering on our red and white as they take on Qatar at 3 p.m. I got more tunes on the way, and of course, we're going to play a Canadian artist just in solidarity with our boys. It's Serena Ryder with Electric Love on the way next on The Grind, CKRW 96.1. The Rush.
1: A funeral service for the late Rhoda Ann Ischenko will be held Saturday, June 20th at the St. Elias Convention Center in Haines Junction, commencing at 1 p.m. with a Rhoda-style reception to follow. All are welcome to attend.
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Zara Larsson with Midnight Sun on 96.1 The Rush as we make our way through the 1 p.m. hour on your Thursday afternoon. Ryan Peugeot with you here on the Midday Grind. It is just after 1:30 p.m. on the clock, mostly cloudy and 11 degrees at the White Horse Airport. That time and temperature brought to you by the Quanlin Dunn Cultural Center. And we've got this schedule for the festivities happening at the Quanlin Dunn Cultural Center on National Indigenous Peoples Day. That is June 21st. And we've got a full day of celebration, community, culture, food, music, and dance as we honor this year's theme, Old Ways, New Days. 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All those festivities happening down at the Quanlin Dunn Cultural Center as early as 9:30 a.m. That's when your opening ceremony starts. You can get all this information on the Quanlin Dunn Cultural Center Facebook page or by visiting QuanlinDunnCulturalCenter.com. 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

0: Happy birthday! 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

0: with Ryan here on the Midday Grind, 1:45 p.m. on the clock, CKRW 96.1, The Rush. That was Maria, a little Santana and the product G&B. And if you're looking for a great way to stay active this summer and learn some life-saving skills, the Canada Game Centre has spots available in its upcoming aquatics courses, including private lessons, group lessons, adult lessons, and advanced certification programs. 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Tame Impala is on the way next. Some Dracula, the Jenny remix. Some Cameron Whitcomb on the way as well, right here on the station that plays all the faves the Yukon craves. CKRW 96.1. The Rush.
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1: What can you get at Jackpot Lotto and Smoke?
2: Prepaid phone minutes?
1: Yup.
2: Cash?
1: Definitely. There's an ATM, and they also do check cashing.
2: A hunting license?
1: Sure thing.
2: Fishing license?
1: I think you're catching on.
2: I see what you did there.
1: You can also fax and photo at Jackpot Lotto and Smoke. And of course, Lotto and Smoke are right in the name. Come get what you're looking for at Jackpot Lotto and Smoke on the corner of 3rd Ave and Elliott.
3: Now this update from the Canadian Press. Prime Minister Mark Carney says the federal and BC governments will each kick in $100 million to help build a new high school in Tumbler Ridge. BC Premier David Eby promised last month the students wouldn't have to return to the school after February's mass shooting. A Canadian has been shot and killed at a South African wilderness park in what appears to have been an accident. South African police say a 69-year-old Canadian man had asked a park guide whether his gun was real, and the rifle went off. One of Alberta Premier Danielle Smith's senior aides is criticizing First Nations chiefs after they accused her of possible treason. Bruce McAllister posted on social media describing First Nations communities as entrenched in poverty, drugs, and violence. Vancouver is counting down to its first home team match of the 2026 World Cup. Fans will be giving Team Canada a boost against Qatar at watch parties around the country and BC Place Stadium. From the Canadian Press, I'm Jason White.
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0: CarMax, Faro, and Ross River today, cloudy region-wide with a slight chance of showers, a risk of thunderstorms this afternoon, a good chance of showers or thunderstorms in Ross River and Faro, and a high of 21. Tonight, cloudy conditions with a slight chance of showers and a risk of thunderstorms, a good chance of showers or thunderstorms for Ross River and Faro, and a low of 9 degrees. And tomorrow, sunny in Mayo with a mix of sun and cloud across the rest of the region by the afternoon. A slight chance of showers and risk of thunderstorms region-wide, except for Mayo with a high of 24 degrees. For Watson Lake today, cloudy with a slight chance of showers, a risk of thunderstorm this afternoon, and a high of 17. Tonight, cloudy with a slight chance of showers, a risk of thunderstorm, and a low of 9 degrees. And tomorrow, a mix of sun and cloud with a slight chance of showers, a risk of thunderstorm, and a high of 20 degrees. For Whitehorse, Teslin, Atlin, Haines Junction, and the KLR today, cloudy region-wide with a slight chance of showers throughout the day, a risk of thunderstorms this afternoon, and a high of 18. Tonight, cloudy region-wide with a slight chance of showers and a risk of thunderstorm, except for Atlin, with a good chance of showers in Atlin and a low of 7 degrees. And tomorrow, a mix of sun and cloud region-wide with a slight chance of showers and a risk of thunderstorm in the afternoon, with a high of 20 degrees. Taking another look across the territory at current conditions, Old Crow is 21 degrees, cloudy and 19 in Dawson, Mayo is partly cloudy and 20 degrees, Faro 16 degrees, thunderstorm with light rain showers there, CarMax is 20 degrees, light rain shower and 15 in Beaver Creek, Burwash light rain and 12 degrees, Haines Junction is still the cold spot, 7 degrees now, mostly cloudy and 11 in Teslin, Watson Lake partly cloudy and 14. Inuvik is still the warm spot, mostly cloudy and 22. And back here at the Whitehorse Airport, mostly cloudy and 12 degrees. LMFAO kicking things off in this hour. Party rock anthem right here on 96.1. The Rush.
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1: Kids' songs don't like being lonely. That's why they all hang out together. Here's a bunch of them right now on 96.1, The Rush.

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The legendary Yukon River Quest has officially begun. 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Don't miss a single moment of the world's toughest paddling race. And here we are. We've reached the end of another show. The sun is setting on the Midday Grind, but of course, the music never stops. Thanks for hanging out with me this afternoon on The Grind. I am signing off until tomorrow, but I'm leaving you in the capable hands of the one, the only, Faith Star on The Rush Ride Home. Until then, I've got Megan Trainor.

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where's the music? Right. This is the part where legally I need to tell you that we're ZKRW 96.1 The Rush, broadcasting from Whitehorse, Yukon. Now can we play music?

0: 96.1 The Rush, 3 o'clock on your ride home, and Macklin Link has your news standing by, brought to you by Canada Flooring.
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0: Good afternoon. I'm Macklin Link with Rush News to 3 o'clock. The latest lease sale in Alaska's Arctic National Wildlife Refuge isn't drawing much attention from bidders. The latest round of bidding only drew 5 bids out of 58 parcels offered, which is a modest increase from last year's sale, which drew no bids at all. The sale follows recent U.S. government moves to expand energy development in Alaska, including a requirement for at least 4 lease sales in the refuge over the next decade. Environmental groups and the Indigenous Quechan continue to oppose the development. Yukon Energy is suing Finnish company Konecranes for about $7 million over inspection work done at the Mayo Hydro Dam. The utility says a hoist cable failed about 2 years ago, causing significant damage to equipment at the site. It alleged Konecranes did not properly assess the condition of the cable or missed clear signs of deterioration. The lawsuit claims this amounted to negligence and breach of contract, but none of the allegations have been tested in court. A new Smithsonian exhibition in Washington, D.C. is showcasing Alaska's history and culture as part of a display marking America's 250th birthday. The national display features more than 600 items, including 16 from Alaska. One highlight is a carved walrus tusk from Nunavak Island that reflects the connection between indigenous communities and the Arctic environment. Curators say the exhibit is meant to showcase the connections between people, landscapes, and history across the U.S. A women's advocacy organization and several other groups that support gun control are urging Prime Minister Mark Carney to fully implement a key facet of firearms legislation that passed 30 months ago. The Canadian Press's Naira Ahmed has the story.
1: The measure would make a person who is subject to a protection order ineligible to hold a firearms license while the order is in effect. A protection order is often issued in intimate partner violence cases. The provision is intended to quickly remove firearms from the hands of abusers at the time when they are often the most dangerous. The government says the term protection order has to be defined in regulation, also noting that record keeping and reporting requirements must be brought into force to fully implement the changes. Naira Ahmed, The Canadian Press.
0: Most experts doubt the U.S. would suddenly leave the CUSMA trade agreement, despite U.S. President Donald Trump's comments in France yesterday suggesting otherwise. Trump told reporters after the G7 summit he would rather not have the Canada-U.S.-Mexico agreement in place.
2: I would prefer not having an agreement, but I'm open to doing it. We'll see what happens.
3: So as of now, it's just going to stick around for 10 years. You're okay
2: with
3: that?
2: No, it's not sticking around. It'll be terminated. In other words,
3: after a decade.
2: It expires.
3: Yeah, in a decade.
2: I prefer that.
4: In the first paragraph.
2: I view it as possibly expiring immediately.
0: Johns Hopkins University's Christopher Sands says Kuzma's July 1st date is a milestone, not a deadline, when all parties lay their cards on the table. He says each of the three countries is to indicate in a couple of weeks whether they want to renew the pact of 16 more years, withdraw from it entirely, or do neither. Fridays in the Park returns to Whitehorse starting tomorrow. The annual program sees free, family-friendly activities, games, and entertainment take place in 10 different parks across the city through the summer months. The weekly event runs from 3:30 to 5:30 p.m. each Friday, with the last event happening on August 21st. The season kicks off tomorrow at Hillcrest Park with activities geared toward Whitehorse residents of all ages. And students at Jack Holland Elementary School were learning how to grow food through a restored school garden and greenhouse. With support from two national charities, students have helped build planter boxes and plant herbs and berries. The garden is also helping teach students about local plants and indigenous knowledge through visits from elders. School staff say the students were eager to get back outside and bring the garden space back to life. And that's your news to 3 o'clock. For those on the go, you can download

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0: In sports, the NHL has cleared the Edmonton Oilers to hire Mike Babcock as head coach. The league announced today it has completed an investigation requested by the NHL Players Association into Babcock's conduct while briefly with Columbus in 2023. Babcock resigned from the Blue Jackets less than 3 months after taking the job. At the time, his request for personal photos from players drew criticism as an invasion of privacy. In sports, Alphonso Davies has been cleared to play for Canada in today's World Cup match against Qatar in Vancouver, but how much Davies will play remains to be seen. It's a pivotal match as all four countries in Canada's pool are tied with 1 point apiece. Treya Savage takes the mound this afternoon as the Toronto Blue Jays wrap up their three-game series in Boston against the Red Sox. Sonny Gray gets the start for Boston in the matinee. Toronto won the first two games of the set after a 3-0 shutout last night. And New York is celebrating the Knicks in classic style. The city is throwing a ticker tape parade today for the team that brought home the NBA championship that fans have longed for since 1973. Viewing pens along

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For Dawson, Mayo, Pelly, Carmax, Faro, and Ross River today, cloudy across the region with a slight chance of showers and risk of thunderstorms this afternoon.

And tomorrow, mix of sun and clouds, slight chance of showers, risk of a thunderstorm, and a high of 20. For Whitehorse, Teslin, Atlin, Haines Junction, and the KLR today, cloudy across southern Yukon with a slight chance of showers, risk of thunderstorms this afternoon, and a high of 18. Cloudy tonight region-wide with a chance of showers and risk of thunderstorm and a low of 7. And tomorrow, a mix of sun and cloud with a slight chance of showers and risk of thunderstorms in the afternoon for southern Yukon and a high of 20 degrees. Taking a look across the territory at current temps and conditions, we got Old Crow at 22 degrees, Dawson and Mayo mostly cloudy and 20, Faro at 13, Carmax at 21, Beaver Creek cloudy and 15, Burwash cloudy and 13, Haines Junction at 7, Teslin mainly cloudy and 13, Watson Lake thunderstorm and 17, Inuvik mostly cloudy and 24, and at the Whitehorse Airport mostly cloudy and 13 degrees. Salutations. Happy Thursday. You're hanging out on your rush ride home with Faith Star until 8 o'clock tonight. Let's go ahead and get this party started with Sabrina Carpenter. When did you get hot on 96.1 The Rush?

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Martin Garrix, Ed Sheeran, Repeat It on UConn's Hit Station 96.1. The Rush. Looks like we're repeating another rainy day in the territory. I don't know about you, but

0: 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Second last trader time of the week is coming up at 3:30. I want to do a gentle reminder now because we don't do trader time on weekends and we have a long weekend coming up. 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So if you have a garage sale coming up this weekend or you're selling something or searching for something, call this number before 2:30 tomorrow. 867-471-9939. Leave a voicemail or you can text your listing to 667-7891 using the words trader time in your message. Your Thursday trader time getting started in a few quacks of a duck today, not because the Duckman saga has continued at CKRW, but because it just seems like duck weather, you know? Time to get cute with your Humane Society Pet Report, and that's brought to you by the feed store, Pet Junction.
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0: 96.1 The Rush, 3:30 on your ride home, and that means it's trader time. 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

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When I'm not helping folks out at the store, I'm practicing my stand-up. You know, standing up from my desk. I'm a riot, and so is this, your dad joke of the day. I only know 25 letters of the alphabet. I don't know why. 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

0: Hi, my name's Ocho, and I have a dad joke for you. How do you make a spring roll? You put a spring on its side and you roll it. Ha ha ha ha.
1: 96.1 The Rush. Oh my goodness gracious me. A top tier dad joke sent in via voice memo. Thanks so much for that. I absolutely chuckled. And I'm adding that in to the Rush Ride Home repertoire. Great work. If you would like to submit your own dad joke to win a Milwaukee M18 cordless tool combo kit for White Horse Home Hardware this Father's Day, send it through voice memo to 667-7891. 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Rocking and rolling on your Thursday Rush Ride Home with Faith Star creeping up to 4 on that clock. The weather? Let's see. Cloudy, 13 degrees in the capital city. 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
9: Lots of things have changed since 1969. But one thing hasn't. 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

0: Good afternoon. I'm Macklin Link with Rush News to 4 o'clock. The latest lease sale in Alaska's Arctic National Wildlife Refuge isn't drawing much attention from bidders. The latest round of bidding only drew 5 bids out of 58 parcels offered, which is a modest increase from last year's sale, which drew no bids at all. The sale follows recent U.S. government moves to expand energy development in Alaska, including a requirement for at least 4 lease sales in the refuge over the next decade. Environmental groups and the Indigenous Gwech'in continue to oppose the development. Yukon Energy is suing Finnish company Konecranes for about $7 million over inspection work done at the Mayo Hydro Dam. The utility says a hoist cable failed about 2 years ago, causing significant damage to equipment at the site. It alleged Konecranes did not properly assess the condition of the cable or missed clear signs of deterioration. The lawsuit claims this amounted to negligence and breach of contract, but none of the allegations have been tested in court. A new Smithsonian exhibition in Washington, D.C. is showcasing Alaska's history and culture as part of a display marking America's 250th birthday. The national display features more than 600 items, including 16 from Alaska. One highlight is a carved walrus tusk from Nunavak Island that reflects the connection between indigenous communities and the Arctic environment. Curators say the exhibit is meant to showcase the connections between people, landscapes, and history across the U.S. Most experts doubt the U.S. would suddenly leave the CUSMA trade agreement, despite U.S. President Donald Trump's comments in France yesterday suggesting otherwise. Trump told reporters after the G7 summit he would rather not have the Canada-U.S.-Mexico agreement in place.
1: I would prefer not having an agreement, but I'm open to doing it. We'll see what happens.
2: So as of now, it's just going to stick around for 10 years. You're okay
1: with
2: that?
1: No, it's not sticking around. It'll be terminated. In other words,
2: after a decade.
1: It expires.
2: Yeah, in a decade.
1: I prefer that.
3: In the first paragraph.
1: I view it as possibly expiring immediately.
0: Johns Hopkins University's Christopher Sands says Kuzma's July 1st date is a milestone, not a deadline, when all parties lay their cards on the table. He says each of the three countries is to indicate in a couple of weeks whether they want to renew the pact of 16 more years, withdraw from it entirely, or do neither. A women's advocacy organization and several other groups that support gun control are urging Prime Minister Mark Carney to fully implement a key facet of firearms legislation that passed 30 months ago. The Canadian Press's Naira Ahmed has the story.
4: The measure would make a person who is subject to a protection order ineligible to hold a firearms license while the order is in effect. A protection order is often issued in intimate partner violence cases. The provision is intended to quickly remove firearms from the hands of abusers at the time when they are often the most dangerous. The government says the term protection order has to be defined in regulation, also noting that record keeping and reporting requirements must be brought into force to fully implement the changes. Naira Ahmed, The Canadian Press.
0: Fridays in the Park returns to Whitehorse starting tomorrow. The annual program sees free, family-friendly activities, games, and entertainment take place in 10 different parks across the city through the summer months. The weekly event runs from 3:30 to 5:30 p.m. each Friday, with the last event happening on August 21st. The season kicks off tomorrow at Hillcrest Park, with activities geared toward Whitehorse residents of all ages. And students at Jack Holland Elementary School were learning how to grow food through a restored school garden and greenhouse. With support from two national charities, students have helped build planter boxes and plant herbs and berries. The garden is also helping teach students about local plants and indigenous knowledge through visits from elders. School staff say the students were eager to get back outside and bring the garden space back to life. That was your news to 4 o'clock. If you spot news, let us know. news@ckrw.com. Sports is next, brought to you by Jackpot Lotto and Smoke.
5: What can you get at Jackpot Lotto and Smoke?
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6: Cash?
5: Definitely. There's an ATM, and they also do check cashing.
6: A hunting license?
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6: Fishing license?
5: I think you're catching on.
6: I see what you did there.
5: You can also fax and photo at Jackpot Lotto and Smoke. And of course, Lotto and Smoke are right in the name. Come get what you're looking for at Jackpot Lotto and Smoke on the corner of 3rd Ave and Elliott.
0: In sports, the NHL has cleared the Edmonton Oilers to hire Mike Babcock as head coach. The league announced today it has completed an investigation requested by the NHL Players Association into Babcock's conduct while briefly with Columbus in 2023. Babcock resigned from the Blue Jackets less than 3 months after taking the job. At the time, his request for personal photos from players drew criticism as an invasion of privacy. In sports, Alphonso Davies has been cleared to play for Canada in today's World Cup match against Qatar in Vancouver, but how much Davies will play remains to be seen. It's a pivotal match as all four countries in Canada's pool are tied with 1 point apiece. Trey Savage takes the mound this afternoon as the Toronto Blue Jays wrap up their three-game series in Boston against the Red Sox. Sonny Gray gets the start for Boston in the matinee. Toronto won the first two games of the set after a 3-0 shutout last night. And New York is celebrating the Knicks in classic style. The city is throwing a ticker tape parade today for the team that brought home the NBA championship that fans have longed for since 1973. Viewing pens along the route were already full with thousands of fans less than 3 hours before the procession. Faith has your Rush weather next.
6: Mostly cloudy and 12 degrees in downtown Whitehorse. Here is the rest of your Rush weather provided by Environment Canada. For Dawson, Mayo, Pelly, Carmax, Farrow, and Ross River today, cloudy across the region with a slight chance of showers and risk of thunderstorms this afternoon, high of 21. Cloudy tonight region-wide with a chance of showers and risk of thunderstorms, low of 9. And tomorrow, sunny in Mayo, a mix of sun and cloud for the rest of the region by the afternoon, and a high of 24 degrees. For Watson Lake today, cloudy with a slight chance of showers, risk of thunderstorm this afternoon, and a high of 17. Cloudy tonight with a chance of showers, risk of thunderstorms, and a low of 9. And tomorrow, mix of sun and clouds, slight chance of showers, risk of a thunderstorm, and a high of 20. For Whitehorse, Teslin, Atlin, Haines Junction, and the KLR today, cloudy across southern Yukon with a slight chance of showers, risk of thunderstorms this afternoon, and a high of 18. Cloudy tonight region-wide with a chance of showers and risk of thunderstorm and a low of 7. And tomorrow, a mix of sun and cloud with a slight chance of showers and risk of thunderstorms in the afternoon for southern Yukon and a high of 20 degrees. Taking a look across the territory at current temps and conditions, we got Old Crow at 22 degrees, Dawson and Mayo mostly cloudy and 20, Farrow at 13, Carmax at 21, Beaver Creek cloudy and 15, Burwash cloudy and 13, Haines Junction at 7, Teslin mainly cloudy and 13, Watson Lake thunderstorm and 17, Inuvik mostly cloudy and 24, and at the Whitehorse Airport mostly cloudy and 13 degrees.
3: 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You turn them up. 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

0: 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Every Friday, all summer long. 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

0: Number 5 on the Billboard Hot 100. Her latest single, Ariana Grande, Hate That I Made You Love Me, on 96.1. The Rush. It debuted at number 1 and it's still sitting on the top of the charts, and I don't think it's going to drop anytime soon. I'm seeing the song play quite a bit on social media. I like it, Picasso. Is that how the saying goes? I'm so tired.
1: Huh?
0: Still thriving and vibing like always on your Rush Ride Home with Faith Star. We're now in your 4 o'clock music hour, which is brought to you by KFC Whitehorse. 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Coming up around 4:30, we have your afternoon road report, which is currently packed with a ton of info on the highways and roads. So stay tuned for that. Your Thursday double shot will follow. But right now, it's Hikes and Bikes on 96.1 The Rush.
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3: Mount Adams Trail is a spectacular hike at the southern end of Atlin Lake in view of the mighty Llewellyn Glacier. It's a remote hike requiring access by motorized boat, float plane, kayak, or canoe across the largest natural lake in British Columbia. The hike itself is on a trail maintained by BC Parks. The trail travels over varied terrain, taking you through balsam fir forests to viewpoints of a beautiful little lake along a turquoise blue creek and across glacial valleys to a very spectacular viewpoint. There's a good amount of ups and downs with little overall elevation gain for a great day hike or overnight trip.
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0: 96.1, The Rush, Alan Walker, Dash Berlin, and Vic Star with Better Off Alone Part 3. Hanging out with Faith Star on your Rush ride home. It's 4:30, and we're going to take a look at the Yukon highways and roads right now with your afternoon road report. Heading right into your Thursday double shot, you're going to hear two back-to-back songs by the exact same musical act. 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So play the double shot game coming up really soon. 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
0: This is your afternoon road report. A friendly reminder that summer is here and the roads are busy. Cyclists are taking advantage of the warmer conditions, so be aware of your surroundings and watch for bikers, pedestrians, and wildlife. Remember that road conditions can change quickly. You can check wildlife collision hotspots and any other road information on 511yukon.ca. Whitehorse advisories. The city is completing asphalt overlay work on 4th Avenue between Ogilvie and 2nd as part of ongoing road maintenance efforts. Traffic disruptions can be expected, including single lane closures and reduced speeds. Residents and road users are asked to drive with caution, obey posted signs, and follow directions from on-site crews. And on the evening of Thursday, June 18th, the Alaska Highway will be closed in both directions temporarily between Juan Road and Hamilton Boulevard from 7:30 p.m. to approximately 9:30 p.m. The closure will ensure the safety of cyclists participating in the Memorial Bike Ride from Holy Family Elementary School to the CGC. Delays can be expected, and the city encourages all drivers to avoid the area and use Mountain View during this time. Traffic alert on Highway 4, Robert Campbell Highway at marker 350 near Ross River. Narrow shoulder, no passing, rough road with a weight restriction in place. Traffic hazard on Highway 1, the Alaska Highway in both directions near marker 1324 between Jake's Corner and Little Teslin Lake. Loose gravel and speed reduction. And a traffic hazard on Highway 6, Canal Road, both directions near marker 36, soft shoulder. Construction is active across the territory and all construction zones follow speed restrictions, posted signs, and pilot vehicles. Construction on Highway 2, North Klondike Highway, both directions from marker 224 to marker 230, and again from marker 250 to 260. Be prepared to stop equipment and persons. Expect traffic delays with extremely dusty conditions. No passing, rough road, and a speed reduction in effect. And construction work on Highway 2, the South Klondike Highway, in both directions in multiple areas between Fraser, BC, and the Yukon Suspension Bridge. Near marker 44, 40, and 38, be prepared to stop with extremely dusty conditions, loose gravel, no passing, and speed reductions in place. And road construction on Highway 1, the Alaska Highway near Burwash Landing from marker 1790 to marker 1818. Be prepared to stop equipment and persons. Expect traffic delays with loose gravel, no passing, and pilot vehicles during work hours. Speed reduction in effect. The Top of the World Highway border crossing is now open, along with the George Black Ferry and Pelly Barge. And the North Canal Road is open to local traffic, but be aware that road conditions remain challenging and drivers should proceed with caution. For more information on ferry service and road conditions, visit 511yukon.ca and make sure to follow Yukon Highways and Public Works on Facebook.
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0: Your Thursday double dose of songs chosen by yours truly. Sometimes I could be a bit biased and play artists that I really, really like. And today is one of those days, but also there is another reason for it that I had grabbed from calendarsongfacts.com. Brought to you by our Whitehorse McDonald's, your Thursday double shot star was one of my all-time favorite bands. Groups, it's the two of them, 21 Pilots, because on this day, June 18th, 1988, Josh Dunn from 21 Pilots, the drummer to be specific, was born in Columbus, Ohio. He is known for his unorthodox patterns and letting loose on stage when he's performing, often going shirtless and doing backflips. What a vibe. Your Thursday double shot qualifier was Bob Marie. You are a pro, Bob. Congratulations. You are in the draw for tomorrow. We're going to find out then who's winning this week's two free extra value meal coupons from our local Whitehorse McDonald's. I am actually not going to be here tomorrow. I'm going on a little extended long weekend adventure. But Ryan Pijo, your midday grind host, will have your double shot and do the draw. So he'll let you know who wins. Fun stuff. Creeping up to five right now on your ride home with Faith Star, and it's time to see what's going on in the city of Whitehorse.
1: Time for What's Going On in the City, brought to you by the city of Whitehorse.
0: 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Residents are asked to follow signage and stay off the closed section of the trail. Planning is underway to permanently realign the trail. The city will continue to provide updates as the work progresses. 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
1: Good afternoon, I'm Macklin Link with Rush News to 5 o'clock. The latest lease sale in Alaska's Arctic National Wildlife Refuge isn't drawing much attention from bidders. The latest round of bidding only drew 5 bids out of 58 parcels offered, which is a modest increase from last year's sale, which drew no bids at all. The sale follows recent U.S. government moves to expand energy development in Alaska, including a requirement for at least 4 lease sales in the refuge over the next decade. Environmental groups and the indigenous Quechan continue to oppose the development. Yukon Energy is suing Finnish company Konecranes for about $7 million over inspection work done at the Mayo Hydro Dam. The utility says a hoist cable failed about 2 years ago, causing significant damage to equipment at the site. It alleged Konecranes did not properly assess the condition of the cable or missed clear signs of deterioration. The lawsuit claims this amounted to negligence and breach of contract, but none of the allegations have been tested in court. A new Smithsonian exhibition in Washington, D.C. is showcasing Alaska's history and culture as part of a display marking America's 250th birthday. The national display features more than 600 items, including 16 from Alaska. One highlight is a carved walrus tusk from Nunavak Island that reflects the connection between indigenous communities and the Arctic environment. Curators say the exhibit is meant to showcase the connections between people, landscapes, and history across the U.S. A women's advocacy organization and several other groups that support gun control are urging Prime Minister Mark Carney to fully implement a key facet of firearms legislation that passed 30 months ago. The Canadian Press's Naira Ahmed has the story.
2: The measure would make a person who is subject to a